That's Jelly Roll, Dead Man Walking, Rock 100.5 KATT. I am Cameron Buchholz, and I got some Bush on the way, also some Cake, some Queen and David Bowie, also some Def Leppard. But right now, we're going to do some Pink Floyd.

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10: 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If your sewer line has been destroyed by a jackhammer because you were building a racetrack in your backyard, this is a serious situation and will need immediate attention. Overflowing toilets will need to be quickly fixed as this causes major discomfort. Symptoms due to clogged drains will be relieved by a consultation with a Roto-Rooter professional. Any silverware that a child may have fed to the garbage disposal will be returned to the owner, but may have side effects such as damage to flatware. A lost ring down a sink drain may be retrievable, but you will be required to create your own story as to how it got there in the first place. Roto-Rooter, house calls are our specialty.
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15: A better life with Dr. Sanjay Gupta.
16: If you are struggling with substance abuse, alcohol, pills, whatever it may be, first of all, it's nothing to be ashamed of. We know addiction is a brain disease, and we also know getting into recovery can be tough. Also, in case this helps, I want to tell you about a new study out of Harvard School of Public Health, which found that spiritual belief, the idea of a steady religious practice, had a protective effect from addiction. Experts we talked to told us there were probably a few reasons why this might be the case. Number one, excessive drug and alcohol use would not be the norm in a religious community, and people want to fit in. Two, a belief in a higher power provides people with hope and solace, great foils for addiction. And three, and I think there's some merit to this, regular attendance in a faith community also provides connection. Just like in AA, camaraderie and social support is often what you need. I'm Dr. Sanjay Gupta, helping you live a better life.
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21: It is currently 71 degrees and rainy, and that rain going to continue basically for like the next week. Tonight, overnight low of 65. Tomorrow, rainy high of 84. Friday, 50% chance of rain, high of 90. And that's what it's looking like until like next Thursday.

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That's Def Leppard, Armageddon It, Rock 100.5 KATT. I am Cameron Buchholz, and I guess Def Leppard just finished a new record. I saw somewhere that one of those dudes said that it was like their heaviest record ever, but, you know, bands kind of always say that, right? And it is almost never true, so we'll just have to see. I don't know. I mean... Maybe I'm not being fair, but I don't care about new Def Leppard, but maybe I'm wrong. Prove me wrong, guys. Got Pure Rock on the way from Godsmack, also Foo Fighters, Green Day, and some Billy Squire. But right now, let's do some Stone Temple Pilots.

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That's AC/DC Back in Black. It's Rock 100.5 KATT. I am Cameron Buchholz. And I got some Ozzy on the way. Also Evanescence, some Jet, and some Zeppelin. But right now, it's Everlast. I don't know the last time that Everlast had new music. Like, it feels like with the kind of current kind of country rock thing that's happening, you know, your Jelly Rolls, your Hardys, like that sort of thing, Everlast should fit right into that. He should be taking advantage. So maybe there's new Everlast on the way. I don't know. I didn't Google it or anything. Like, what do you expect me to do, work here? It's Everlast. What It's Like, Cat.

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That's Zeppelin, Livin' Lovin' Made, Rock 100.5, The Legendary Cat. I am Cameron Buchholz. Got some Linkin Park on the way, also some Butthole Surfers and some ZZ

0: Corey.
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0: 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We're making friends for life.
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11: We've talked a lot about measles over the past year, but mumps has largely flown under the radar, even though it's been making a bit of a comeback as well. That's because fewer people are getting the MMR vaccine, which stands for measles, mumps, and rubella. The vaccine's been around for decades. It is effective. It is safe. What makes mumps outbreaks difficult to contain is that symptoms usually don't appear for 2 to 3 weeks after someone's been exposed. And that can make it hard to pin down where that exposure took place. And someone who is infected can transmit the virus to someone else before they are symptomatic. If you get sick, which could manifest like a run-of-the-mill respiratory virus or the telltale swelling of your cheeks and jaw, all you can really do at that point is to treat the symptoms and also isolate yourself so you don't infect anyone else. I'm Dr. Sanjay Gupta, helping you live a better life.
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Mayday, 3 days grace, rock 100.5, the legendary cat. I am Cameron Buchholz, and 3 days grace going to be up the turnpike in Tulsa in November at the BOK Center. I prevail also on that show, and I think the funeral portrait, true, is that right? I think so. Anyway, looking forward to that. They announced that show like a year in advance, so, and it's still like, what, 6 months away, whatever? But either way, always good to have the 3 days grace dudes back around, and definitely worth going to the BOK Center for that show. That's a great lineup. Got some Queens of the Stone Age on the way, also some Skynyrd and some Nirvana. Right now, Aerosmith.

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1: Hey, Sabi.
0: What are you doing pushing all these cars?
1: 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I'll do whatever it takes.
0: 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We have hybrids, Tellurides, Sportages, Sorentos, and Carnivals.
1: Sabi, you're right. We have over 50 hybrids in stock, and the K4 gets nearly 40 miles per gallon.
0: Corey, nobody beats gas prices like Kalita Kia.
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0: nobody. We're making friends for life.
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15: Making sure your kids get enough sleep. It's one of the most important things you can do for them as a parent, and yet it's often overlooked. Not only does sleep in the early years set the stage for mental and physical health, it also creates the foundation for how one sleeps later in life. That's according to the National Sleep Foundation. Now, that organization recommends 14 to 17 hours a night for newborns, 12 to 15 for infants, 11 to 14 for toddlers, 10 to 13 for preschoolers, and 9 to 11 for school-aged children. When it's age appropriate, start by talking to your kids about why sleep is important. It helps their body grow, helps their brains learn, helps their mood stay steady. Don't underestimate the importance of a routine. You can even narrate what you're doing step by step to help them along the way. I'm Dr. Sanjay Gupta, helping you live a better life.
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18: Currently rainy and 70 degrees. Rain continuing basically every day for like the next week. Tonight, overnight low of 65. Tomorrow, rainy high of 84. 90 degrees on Friday with a 50% chance of rain. And again, that's just rain in the forecast for the foreseeable future.

Dio, Holy Diver. That record celebrating its 40th anniversary. No, not 40th, 43rd anniversary. I think as of Monday, it was 43 years old. So there you go. It's Rock 100.5 KATT. I am Cameron Buchholz, but I'm getting out of here. Steve Gorman's in after 10. And I'm going to leave you with some System of a Down. It's BYOB, Cat.

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1: You're flirting with the diamonds again?
0: Can you blame me? Look at that sparkle!
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5: 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Plumbing problems such as headaches, watery eyes, and mild irritation should be reported to your Roto-Rooter plumber. Toys flushed down the toilet will be retrieved, but we highly recommend that toys do not get returned to the children. If your sewer line has been destroyed by a jackhammer because you were building a racetrack in your backyard, this is a serious situation and will need immediate attention. Overflowing toilets will need to be quickly fixed as this causes major discomfort. Symptoms due to clogged drains will be relieved by a consultation with a Roto-Rooter professional. Any silverware that a child may have fed to the garbage disposal will be returned to the owner, but may have side effects such as damage to flatware. A lost ring down a sink drain may be retrievable, but you will be required to create your own story as to how it got there in the first place. Roto-Rooter, house calls are our specialty.
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13: A Better Life with Dr. Sanjay Gupta.
14: Have you ever noticed that you mostly breathe through one nostril at a time? Even when you're not sick, even when your allergies aren't bothering you. The body actually switches the dominant nostril as frequently as every 2 hours while we're awake. That's according to Adam Taylor, an anatomy professor at Lancaster University in the UK. This alternating cycle is automatic. It's regulated subconsciously by the hypothalamus in the brain, he said. Your body does this to give each nostril a chance to rest and repair, so they don't get too dried out, which could make it easier for pathogens and inflammation to cause damage. Now, Taylor also said, studies suggest the left nostril may be more dominant, and when the right nostril is dominant, the body is in a more alert or even stressed state. Who knew? Pretty fascinating stuff. I'm Dr. Sanjay Gupta, helping you live a better life.
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0: Def Leppard kicking off a Wednesday night of Steve Gorman Rocks with Bringing on the Heartbreak. April, I read a story a few years ago that said heartbreak is a medical condition. Your body responds to heartbreak the same way it responds to other physical injuries. And so, ultimately, what doctors said, if you have a broken heart, take some Advil or Tylenol or whatever you would take for pain relief.
1: There's a remedy.
0: Help with the symptoms.
1: Wow. So I've heard that. Like, it lights up the same areas in your brain where you get physically hurt. I would rather be punched in the face than broken up with. So this totally checks, Steve, because it is the worst feeling ever. And it feels like there's nothing you can do about it until tonight when you bestowed this knowledge on all of us to take aspirin after a heartbreak.
0: Or maybe it was you take aspirin to avoid a heart attack. I don't know. I get confused.
2: Steve Gorman rocks the cat.

0: Pat Benatar, Shadows of the Night on Steve Gorman Rocks. That's from the Get Nervous album, 1982. Pat Benatar really hit the scene right before MTV, and she's one of those artists who was able to evolve and adapt and embrace wholeheartedly the idea of music videos. The video for Shadows of the Night, it was like a World War II bomber theme video. You might remember that. It's hard to explain to a young person today just how impactful MTV was and how much videos were truly artistic and creative and hilarious and everything in between. There was a sense, at least initially in the MTV era, where videos weren't serious. It was all about music, and musicians were serious and songwriters were serious, but videos were just frivolous. It didn't take too long before everybody realized, no, there's a great chance for artistic expression here, a great opportunity. Yes, videos were a promotional vehicle, but that didn't mean they couldn't be really creative and inventive. And if you, like me, remember those early days of the 80s fondly, I mean, hour after hour in front of MTV, just wondering what would come up next. Every video they added, I couldn't get enough of it. A really special time. Those early MTV years, they weren't sure what they were doing, but they knew that they loved music and they loved music video. And up until the minute they discovered reality TV, all was right in the world. You're on the Cat, and this is Steve Gorman Rocks. 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
13: 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Toys flushed down the toilet will be retrieved, but we highly recommend that toys do not get returned to the children. If your sewer line has been destroyed by a jackhammer because you are building a racetrack in your backyard, this is a serious situation and will need immediate attention. Overflowing toilets will need to be quickly fixed as this causes major discomfort. Symptoms due to clogged drains will be relieved by a consultation with a Roto-Rooter professional. Any silverware that a child may have fed to the garbage disposal will be returned to the owner, but may have side effects such as damage to flatware. A lost ring down a sink drain may be retrievable, but you will be required to create your own story as to how it got there in the first place. 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

0: The Cult with Fire Woman on Steve Gorman Rocks. This next song from Van Halen's album 1984, I always think of it as a bridge song because this sounds a lot like the Van Halen that was waiting around the corner with Sammy Hagar. But no, this is Dave. This is I'll Wait.
1: The Cats, Steve Gorman Rocks.

0: Van Halen with I'll Wait on Steve Gorman Rocks from the 1984 album, the final album, the sixth album they made with David Lee Roth back in the day when they moved on from Dave and brought Sammy in. As I mentioned, in hindsight, that song was a bit of a direction the band was going to move into. I always hear that song and I can imagine Sammy singing it. Like, I don't hear Sammy Hagar doing Hot for Teacher or Panama, but I'll Wait, that was absolutely a song they could have written and probably would have been very comfortable doing with the great Sammy Hagar. Warren Zevon, one of my favorite singer-songwriters of any era, finally going into the Rock and Roll Hall of Fame. His catalog, top to bottom, is top shelf. Now, he's mostly known to the average music fan for that Guy with the Werewolves song. But trust me when I say, if you take a little time with the whole catalog, dig into those albums, man, this is just one of many all-time classics. Here's Werewolves of London.
1: Steve Gorman Rocks, The Cat.

0: It's time for Questionable Wisdom on Steve Gorman Rocks. 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
1: Listening on 101 The Fox out in Kansas City, we have Joe and his wife who needs some advice, okay? Mm-hmm. Now, they brought their nanny of 5 years on this extravagant vacation with them to the Bahamas to watch their kids, right?
2: Okay, yeah, nice.
1: Yeah, everything was bought and paid for, the food, the hotel, the plane ticket. But regardless, when they got to the hotel, the nanny, she's furious, okay? Because the entire family got to fly first class. They had first class plane tickets, right, while the nanny sat in coach.
2: What?
1: Yeah. So the nanny told them, if they expect her to sit in coach while they fly first class, then they can find a new nanny. Steve, what do you think they should do?
2: I would immediately cancel her hotel room.
1: Yes.
2: And give her her coach ticket home and say, thanks, we'll have the vacation without you.
1: Right.
2: And then I would do my best to not think about it again. You know what? The truth is, if you can have a great extravagant vacation and you're flying first class and all that, you can handle that without a nanny. That's how it should go anyway. But mm-hmm. You know what? I'm not judging for bringing a nanny, but I'm saying mm-hmm. you got to get rid of the nanny and then just suck it up and have a great vacation with your family. If a nanny said that to me, mm-hmm. if you think I'm going to sit and coach, I wouldn't even hear the rest of her sentence. I'd be standing up and walking out of the room. I'm just going to assume, going by the numbers, the nanny is under 5'9". So I don't want to hear her complaining, okay?
1: Why is she under 5'9"? Where is this coming from?
2: Because 99% of women in America are underneath 5'9".
1: Okay.
2: I doubt she's the exception to the rule, tall, leggy April Rose.
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15: 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If your sewer line has been destroyed by a jackhammer because you were building a racetrack in your backyard, this is a serious situation and will need immediate attention. Overflowing toilets will need to be quickly fixed as this causes major discomfort. Symptoms due to clogged drains will be relieved by a consultation with a Roto-Rooter professional. Any silverware that a child may have fed to the garbage disposal will be returned to the owner, but may have side effects such as damage to flatware. A lost ring down a sink drain may be retrievable, but you will be required to create your own story as to how it got there in the first place. Roto-Rooter, house calls are our specialty.
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5: With gas prices being so high,

Joan Jett, I Hate Myself for Loving You on Steve Gorman Rocks. A lot of high school graduations going on all across America this week, last week, into June. But there's a high school in Franklin, Tennessee that I do believe will stand out for years. Check this out. Centennial High had an outdoor high school graduation, and they billed it ahead of time as, quote, rain or shine. Well, that probably tells you where this is going. There was no shine, but there was rain. And I don't mean a drizzle. I mean a hurricane-strength downpour from the way the videos look. Imagine a football field filled with high school seniors in their caps and gowns, in folding chairs, soaked head to toe. Monsoon levels of rain. Parents, students themselves, not happy about it. Those graduation photos will look like no graduation photos you've ever seen.

0: The Black Crowes with Hard to Handle. Thank you to the great Otis Redding for writing that one on Steve Gorman Rocks. 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
1: Sports? 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
0: Today in Rock Music History is coming up a little later this hour, but right now it's time for the king of the six-pack abs himself, Lenny Kravitz. Are you going to go my way?
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2: Steve Gorman Sports. Okay, my friends listening in Oklahoma City, the cat, it looks like you got it. The Oklahoma City Thunder last night reminded the world that experience really, really matters. Game 5 at home against the Spurs, with two key contributors not playing thanks to injury. And what did the upstart young Spurs do? Well, nothing. They didn't take advantage of the opportunity. That was the chance. A Game 5 on the road is a must win, because if the Spurs had won, they'd go home for an elimination Game 6. But now their backs are against the wall. The Spurs are great. I'd go so far as to say they're the future dynasty of the league. But when they had an opportunity, when the Thunder were vulnerable, the Spurs didn't have the wherewithal to capitalize. OKC Thunder, I can't imagine them losing the next two games now. They've got it figured out, at least enough to get by. And I'm going to say something I never thought I'd say 2 weeks ago. It ain't going to be easy in the finals. I thought Spurs Thunder was the NBA championship, but a well-rested Knicks team on the roll they're on, oh man, I can't wait for that series. 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
35: 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The drummer of the Black Crows, Steve Gorman Rocks.
36: Yeah, whatever. Steve's a rock star. He's played with Aerosmith, AC/DC, Metallica, blah, blah, blah, boring.
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38: 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Come on!
36: Now that's the goods right there.

Whitesnake was Still of the Night on Steve Gorman Rocks. Up next, one of my favorite Rolling Stones songs, and an odd one because there's only one Rolling Stone on the original track. Mick Jagger cut this at a jam session with a bunch of friends, Kenny Jones and Ronnie Wood, who were in the Faces at the time, and a few other musicians. He played it for Keith, and Keith said, well, let's just make that a song. So it's only Mick and friends, but hey, he still likes it. Here's It's Only Rock and Roll. Rock 100.5, Steve Gorman Rocks.

0: The Rolling Stones on Steve Gorman Rocks. Both the principal members of the Stones, Mick Jagger and Keith Richards, have put out solo albums over their career. And unexpectedly, Keith had a much more successful solo run in the 80s. He put a band together, the Expensive Winos, and they sold a good many records. They were able to play theaters all around the world. I saw the Expensive Winos a couple times. Great, great rock and roll band. Mick Jagger, putting out solo records, never got any attention. Couldn't get radio to play it, couldn't get MTV to play it. It's, we just want our singers to be singers in the band we first found them in. It's such a rare trick for someone to leave the band and succeed on their own. One of the few to do it is one of the biggest to do it, Phil Collins. Now, he didn't exactly leave Genesis, but he stepped out on the side and sold more records than the band had ever thought possible. Here's his first single, In the Air Tonight.
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0: Every time I see you, my heart skips a beat.
1: Aw, thanks, hon.
0: Mark! Oh, yeah, absolutely, babe.
1: Wait, were you talking to that forever after diamond?
0: Maybe?
1: You're flirting with the diamonds again?
0: Can you blame me? Look at that sparkle!
1: Great! I'm competing with my own inventory.
0: Well, you gotta stop making them so beautiful!
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Friday, I Won't Back Down on Steve Gorman Rocks from the Full Moon Fever album in 1989. I was working at a record store in Atlanta, Georgia when this album was released. And we got a copy probably a week early, a promo copy, and we played it in the store. And I mean, every song on there was great right away. Running Down a Dream and Free Fallin'. I mean, everything from that record just jumped out of the speakers. But it was this one, I Won't Back Down. I just remember standing there listening to it behind the counter going, man, I'm going to have to buy this daggone record. I mean, and I didn't buy a lot of records.

0: records back then. I'd borrow some. I'd take them home, record them onto a cassette tape, and then bring them back. You know, record store employees get their perks. But I just remember something about I Won't Back Down. From the second I first heard it, I said, that's my song. To this day, I always say, I don't know if it's my favorite Petty song, but it's the greatest Petty song. Does it make sense? No, but it doesn't have to. It's music. And music wins, no matter how you slice it or dice it.
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0: Talk Dirty to Me Poison on Steve Gorman Rock. Steve, that's like the epitome of 80s glam rock. Now, here's my question. If aliens landed on Earth and they asked us, like, what was going on in human society with 80s glam rock? Like, how do you explain that to them? Because you got these guys wearing, like, tights and makeup and singing songs like this, Talk Dirty to Me, Poison. Like that's kind of intense. And, like, that's a different type of era through human history.
1: It just speaks to how easy we have it in America. That, right? You know, you can dress up like the guys in Poison and act like that, and no one comes up and just smacks you in the back of the head and says, get it together, dude. What's wrong with you?
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0: It's time for a brief summary of Steve's experience making the music video for the song She Talks to Angels.
1: We shot a video, and there was a shot of me that the guy who shot it edited in, and it was in slow motion. And my manager said to the director, you never need to show a 6'3", 200-pound man in slow motion unless he's making a tackle. And he was right.
2: Poor you. That's awful.
1: No, I like the way that I play drums. I do not like the way that I look when I play the drums.
0: This is Steve Gorman Rocks.
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0: Queen with Fat Bottom Girls on Steve Gorman Rocks. That album, Jazz, came out in 1978. I was a full-on Queen fan by that time. In fact, I had tickets to see them on that tour. A few incidents arose. One thing led to another. Wasn't able to go. Still one of the great regrets of my life. I never got to see the original Queen with Freddie Mercury. I'll always, always regret that because I was ready for a real rock show. A lot of folks, you just immediately assign Queen to the pop side of the world, or you don't think of them as a hard rock band. Queen rocked as hard as The Who or Led Zeppelin. I will stand on that hill until the cows come home. I mean, just listen to the back half of that song, that screaming guitar from Brian May. They were as bombastic as any band on earth. Queen had every card in the deck ready to play at any time. They don't make bands like that anymore.
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17: Breast cancer is the most common cancer among women in the world. And according to a new study out of the University of Washington School of Medicine, an estimated 3.5 million cases a year are expected by 2050. Now, the good news is we've gotten so much better at screening, earlier detection, and cutting-edge treatments in many countries, including here in the United States. But even here in America, black women have a death rate from breast cancer that is 40% higher than white women, a disparity that exists despite our world-class treatment infrastructure. 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Exercise is really important. Cut back on drinking, quit smoking. And remember this, you should start getting mammograms. At what age? 40. That's when you should start. I'm Dr. Sanjay Gupta, helping you live a better life.
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Scorpions with Wind of Change on Steve Gorman Rocks. That's a song from the early 90s, as is this next one, Octung Baby by U2, an album that rewrote the U2 playbook. First of several complete new reincarnations from the band. Here's Mysterious Ways. This is Steve Gorman Rocks on The Cat.

Octung Baby, U2 was the album that came out and woke everybody up to the fact that the 90s were not going to be like the 80s. U2 always seems to know exactly when to shake things up. The Red Hot Chili Peppers blasted out of Los Angeles in the 80s, and they were doing really well. A band that was playing in theaters, a band that everybody was paying attention to, a band that I think the whole world thought they probably got some real potential. They could take this pretty far. Nobody could have imagined what was going to happen in 1991 when they released Blood, Sugar, Sex, Magic. All bets were off. They went from a band that could to the band that was. And they've been at that level, arenas and stadiums, ever since. Here's Under the Bridge. Steve Gorman rocks the cat.

0: The Police with Roxanne on Steve Gorman Rocks. April Rose, I'm sure you're very familiar, of course, with that song, Roxanne. Are you familiar with the fact that one of the best things that ever happened to The Police was that Roxanne, their first big single, was actually banned from radio play in England by the BBC?
1: No way. I love these stories. Why was it banned?
0: It's a little trouble the BBC had with the fact that the lyrics are about a man who falls in love with a prostitute and is begging her to leave that life behind and carry on with him. The Police, however, loved that it was banned because this song was released at the height of the punk rock movement. They were there to upset the apple cart. They were there to challenge the status quo. And what says challenge the status quo more than having the BBC say, we won't play your music? It was a godsend to the Police for the BBC to say, no thank you.
1: That's like a badge of honor.
0: Yeah, the street cred, it's just through the roof. And nobody benefited from the BBC cracking down more so than the Police. Because, you know, April, if you tell the kids, we're not going to play this song, we don't think you should hear it, what do the kids do? They go find it themselves. They go buy the record. They say, well, if you're not going to play it on the radio, I'll go purchase it myself. And bingo, you got yourself a gold record and a hit single. And the rest was history. Rock 100.5, Steve Gorman Rocks.
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17: A Better Life with Dr. Sanjay Gupta.
18: We all know how important it is to stay active as we age, especially as we get older. But I've come to realize that for as good as people are about getting their cardio in, a lot of older folks really don't seem to be doing the recommended amount of strength training or even understand why it's so important. It helps you stay functional and therefore independent for as long as possible. Certified strength and conditioning specialist Dana Santis says a great place to start is not with dumbbells or barbells, but with your body weight, which allows you to build strength while also learning how your body moves and where your limitations exist. It also reduces the risk of overwhelming your connective tissue, which adapts more slowly than muscles as we get older. Once you're comfortable, you can dial up that intensity, but do it slowly, do it carefully. I'm Dr. Sanjay Gupta, helping you live a better life.
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0: Kansas, Carry On Wayward Son on Steve Gorman Rocks. I have a funny memory listening to that song. Sixth grade, at the beginning of the school year, there was a dance, and that was one of the songs that we were dancing to. And I'm trying to think, how goofy must a bunch of kids in bell bottoms with bad haircuts looked trying to dance to Carry On Wayward Son? I cannot begin to imagine. I mean, I felt awkward. It was weird. First ever school dance like that. But then again, I'm like, man, what I wouldn't give for some film or video of that. Just to see how we managed to make that song dance worthy. Well, we probably didn't, actually, is the answer. But gosh, what I wouldn't pay for a look at that.
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0: Patience, Guns N' Roses on Steve Gorman Rock. Steve, I like your hair. You are completely on trend, on point with all of the kids in junior high, high school with that broccoli hair. You know what I'm talking about? Where it's fluffy. And like you have that going on, but I feel like you didn't plan it. Your hair is just like, I don't care, but you happen to be on point, like on trend, because it's like these kids, they're getting perms, Steve.
1: Well, okay, the fact that you're comparing me to a hot look for 12-year-old boys tells me it's time to shave my head again.
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2: 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And he says, go O's. And I say, go Baltimore Orioles.
1: Go O's.
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1: Steve Gorman Sports. Okay, my friends listening in Oklahoma City, the cat, it looks like you got it. The Oklahoma City Thunder last night reminded the world that experience really, really matters. Game 5 at home against the Spurs, with two key contributors not playing thanks to injury. And what did the upstart young Spurs do? Well, nothing. They didn't take advantage of the opportunity. That was the chance. A Game 5 on the road is a must win, because if the Spurs had won, they'd go home for an elimination Game 6. But now their backs are against the wall. The Spurs are great. I'd go so far as to say they're the future dynasty of the league. But when they had an opportunity, when the Thunder were vulnerable, the Spurs didn't have the wherewithal to capitalize. OKC Thunder, I can't imagine them losing the next two games now. They've got it figured out, at least enough to get by. And I'm going to say something I never thought I'd say 2 weeks ago. It ain't going to be easy in the finals. I thought Spurs Thunder was the NBA championship, but a well-rested Knicks team on the roll they're on, oh man, I can't wait for that series. Steve Gorman Sports is sponsored by O'Reilly Auto Parts. 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

0: Bon Jovi's first single, Runaway, from his self-titled debut album from 1984 on Steve Gorman Rocks. The Cars' debut album, self-titled, had five massive hit songs. This was not one of them. It was a few years later, after the movie Fast Times at Ridgemont High came out, that everybody suddenly went, oh, wait a minute, I got to hear me some Moving in Stereo.
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1: On this day, back in 2010, about 150 fans at an AC/DC concert in Austria needed emergency treatment for severely burning eyes. Yeah. Now, it wasn't any pyrotechnics or faulty fog machines that created this burning sensation. Nope, it was mulch. Yes, mulch. See, the show, it was being performed on a runway at the airport, and it had rained really hard earlier that day. So the staff, they laid down mulch on the grass so it doesn't get all muddy when people are walking across it, right? Now, well, what started as preventative maintenance ended in hundreds of trips to the hospital, okay? Because there was this chemical in the mulch that triggered violent burning in roughly 150 people at the concert. Now, with 90,000 people at the show, it did go on without any further incident, and everyone made a full recovery. But the moral of the story is, sometimes gardening is more dangerous than rock and roll. That's your Classic Rock Rewind. I'm April Rose, and this is Steve Gorman Rocks.
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0: AC/DC with Who Made Who on Steve Gorman Rocks from 1986's album of the same name. AC/DC, it's hard to imagine 50 plus years now. It was 50 years ago this year that the album Dirty Deeds came out. That got the world's attention. This band from Australia, doing it down under is unlike doing it anywhere else. At least that was the case in the 70s. The long drives from town to town. The country of Australia is mostly uninhabited. I mean, the vast majority of the human beings in that country all live on the southern coast and the southeastern coast, right near the water. And the working man's clubs, the pubs in Australia where a band like AC/DC was cutting its teeth, man, those are not for the faint-hearted. A really, really hearty mix of ne'er-do-wells and bikers and troublemakers and general miscreants. How's that for a word salad? AC/DC came up from a tough training ground, if you will. By the time they got to London, man, there was nothing that was going to stop that band.
1: 100.5 The Cat.
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18: 20 years ago, the average attention span was about 2.5 minutes. Today, it's just 47 seconds. Pretty disconcerting. That's according to new research out of UC Irvine. But really, this isn't our fault, at least not entirely. We can blame technology and the world around us. Attention, it turns out, is not an unlimited resource. You only have so much of it to give. Start paying more attention to what times of the day you seem to be at your mental peak. Try to knock out the more complicated stuff during that time. It's also important to take breaks every so often so you can more easily lock in when you're trying to concentrate. One expert said, even trying to visualize where you want to end your day with everything all wrapped up or with tons left to do, that can act as a real motivator. I'm Dr. Sanjay Gupta, helping you live a better life.
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1: Let us know what you want to hear. 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Now, let's get back to the music. This is Steve Gorman Rocks.

Aerosmith with Sweet Emotion on Steve Gorman Rocks. On my morning show today, we were talking about great needle drops, songs that are used in movies that are really impactful. And now any movie you go to these days, it's all about the soundtrack. But there was a time when a great song in a great movie wasn't expected. It was always a pleasant surprise. In 1993, the film Dazed and Confused came out, and that movie was chock full of needle drops. So many great moments punctuated by the song, the perfect song at the perfect time. But Sweet Emotion, that's the song that kicked the whole movie off. The opening credits, where people are getting ready for the last day of school, watching cars pull into the parking lot, and that song is playing. Man, I don't know if I've ever enjoyed the first 3 minutes of a movie more than the first time I saw Dazed and Confused. Aerosmith was the perfect choice. This is Steve Gorman Rocks on The Cat.

Skid Row with I Remember You, kicking off the fifth hour of the night for Wednesday, May the 27th. We still have Tom Petty, Billy Squire, Poison, ZZ Top, The Rolling Stones. That's all still coming this hour. Right now, let's go to 1975's Straight Shooter album. This is Bad Company, Shooting Star. Steve Gorman rocks the cat.

0: It's time for Questionable Wisdom on Steve Gorman Rocks. Here's April Rose with tonight's question.
1: Listening on 101 The Fox out in Kansas City, we have Joe and his wife who needs some advice, okay? Mm-hmm. Now, they brought their nanny of 5 years on this extravagant vacation with them to the Bahamas to watch their kids, right?
2: Okay, yeah, nice.
1: Yeah, everything was bought and paid for, the food, the hotel, the plane ticket. But regardless, when they got to the hotel, the nanny, she's furious, okay? Because the entire family got to fly first class. They had first class plane tickets, right, while the nanny sat in coach.
2: What?
1: Yeah. So the nanny told them, if they expect her to sit in coach while they fly first class, then they can find a new nanny. Steve, what do you think they should do?
2: I would immediately cancel her hotel room.
1: Yes.
2: And give her her coach ticket home and say, thanks, we'll have the vacation without you.
1: Right.
2: And then I would do my best to not think about it again. You know what? The truth is, if you can have a great extravagant vacation and you're flying first class and all that, you can handle that without a nanny. That's how it should go anyway. But you know what? I'm not judging for bringing a nanny, but I'm saying you got to get rid of the nanny and then just suck it up and have a great vacation with your family. If a nanny said that to me, if you think I'm going to sit and coach, I wouldn't even hear the rest of her sentence. I'd be standing up and walking out of the room. I'm just going to assume, going by the numbers, the nanny is under 5'9". So I don't want to hear her complaining, okay?
1: Why is she under 5'9"? Where is this coming from?
2: Because 99% of women in America are underneath 5'9".
1: Okay.
2: I doubt she's the exception to the rule, tall, leggy April Rose.
0: You're on the Cat, and this is Steve Gorman Rocks.
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7: A better life with Dr. Sanjay Gupta.
8: Breast cancer is the most common cancer among women in the world. And according to a new study out of the University of Washington School of Medicine, an estimated 3.5 million cases a year are expected by 2050. Now, the good news is we've gotten so much better at screening, earlier detection, and cutting-edge treatments in many countries, including here in the United States. But even here in America, black women have a death rate from breast cancer that is 40% higher than white women, a disparity that exists despite our world-class treatment infrastructure. So what can you do to lower your risk? eat less red meat, try your best to manage your blood sugar and your weight. Exercise is really important. Cut back on drinking, quit smoking. And remember this, you should start getting mammograms. At what age? 40. That's when you should start. I'm Dr. Sanjay Gupta, helping you live a better life.
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0: 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Steve Gorman rocks.
16: Yeah, whatever. Steve's a rock star. He's played with Aerosmith, AC/DC, Metallica, blah, blah, blah, boring.
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16: 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This is Steve Gorman Rocks.

0: Billy Squire with My Kind of Lover on Steve Gorman Rocks from the Don't Say No album. April Rose has her thorn, as I like to say. And of course, that's a reference to this song from Poison from the Open Up and Say Ah album. Every rose has its thorn.
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0: Poison on Steve Gorman Rocks. Every Rose Has Its Thorn from 1988. 5 years before that album came out, ZZ Top hit the big time with Eliminator. They were a big band in the 70s, make no mistake. But they took a few years off, and when they returned, Billy Gibbons had a new idea. He wanted some synthesizers, some drum loops, some digital enhancement. He didn't need the band to work out their grooves and find the perfect wave to ride. He was going to do it all with an engineer. The other guys were around, but Billy Gibbons really took control of the band and really took control of their future sound with the Eliminator album. One of the several massive worldwide hit songs from that album, Legs.
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0: on Steve Gorman Rocks. Here's your host, Steve Gorman.
1: It's May the 27th, April. Let's look back. How about today in rock music history?
2: Let's do this. I'm ready.
1: On this day in 1997, Liam Gallagher, the singer of Oasis, was cut and bruised after he had a fight with a young lad at a bar in a hotel in East London.
2: How unusual, a rock star getting in a fight in a bar.
1: Go figure. Not hospitalized, but stitched up a little bit, some band-aids, and a little bit of a lesson in humility, if you will. You can talk tough, but that doesn't mean you are tough. On this day in 2010, a bunch of AC/DC fans at a gig in Austria needed medical treatment because they had burning eyes. Listen to this. It wasn't from the light show.
2: Yeah, or like pepper spray, I would think.
1: Nope. There was bark mulch that was spread all around the venue. It was there to avoid the soil getting too muddy after hours of rainfall. So it's an outdoor show. The ground was going to be muddy. They put down bark mulch, and people had an allergic reaction to it.
2: What?
1: Dozens of fans had burning eyes because of the mulch.
2: No way. That's so not rock and roll.
1: That's not rock and roll at all.
2: No.
0: Steve Gorman Rocks on the Cat.
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15: A better life with Dr. Sanjay Gupta.
16: We've talked a lot about measles over the past year, but mumps has largely flown under the radar, even though it's been making a bit of a comeback as well. That's because fewer people are getting the MMR vaccine, which stands for measles, mumps, and rubella. The vaccine's been around for decades. It is effective. It is safe. What makes mumps outbreaks difficult to contain is that symptoms usually don't appear for 2 to 3 weeks after someone's been exposed. And that can make it hard to pin down where that exposure took place. And someone who is infected can transmit the virus to someone else before they are symptomatic. If you get sick, which could manifest like a run-of-the-mill respiratory virus or the telltale swelling of your cheeks and jaw, all you can really do at that point is to treat the symptoms and also isolate yourself so you don't infect anyone else. I'm Dr. Sanjay Gupta, helping you live a better life.
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34: Steve Gorman Rocks, yeah. Bigfoot. I saw him. He's here in the woods of Michigan. Oh, by the way, it's Gonzo from Saginaw, Michigan.
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0: The Rolling Stones Jumpin' Jack Flash on Steve Gorman Rocks. That's going to do it for a Wednesday night for April and myself. There's a few songs left for your night here, but it's time to look ahead towards Thursday, tomorrow night, May 28th, April. I don't know what you're doing, but I was going to suggest maybe we come right back here and do another show.
1: I am ready. Have you like ever thought about just like putting out a tent in the studio and just like staying overnight though? Like a little camping trip. That would be fun.
0: Yes, I have thought about that. I've even thought about going to IKEA and picking up some cheap bunk beds.
1: No, you have to. Do you know how long that would take to put together? Like, do you have any idea? Have you ever put IKEA furniture together?
0: Yes, I have. And I've also discovered in the last few years, they have these companies you call that specifically put IKEA furniture together for you.
1: That's elevated class right there. You're a classy man.
0: For when you have to admit that the most simple instructions on God's green earth are still too complicated for your pea brain, that's me. Call that guy and have him come over. We're back tomorrow night. Five more hours of great tunes. We'll talk to you then.
1: See you then.
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The Cat. 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
5: 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My name's James. 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
16: How often do you stop to wonder whether you should share something that's revealing, maybe even embarrassing, with a partner, a friend, or even your boss? In her new book called Revealing, The Underrated Power of Oversharing, behavioral scientist Leslie John says doing just that can help you deepen relationships that are vital to your life. We need people to trust us in order to get things like love, friendship, and career success. That's what she told us. When you make yourself vulnerable by revealing something sensitive, it does make other people trust you. In turn, when you ask someone to reveal something about themselves, showing that interest will generally lead someone to like you more. Why? Because people like to be asked about themselves, she says. It also signals that they are discriminating and choosy, but in a good way. I'm Dr. Sanjay Gupta, helping you live a better life.
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11: A better life with Dr. Sanjay Gupta.
12: We all know how important it is to stay active as we age, especially as we get older. But I've come to realize that for as good as people are about getting their cardio in, a lot of older folks really don't seem to be doing the recommended amount of strength training or even understand why it's so important. It helps you stay functional and therefore independent for as long as possible. Certified strength and conditioning specialist Dana Santis says a great place to start is not with dumbbells or barbells, but with your body weight, which allows you to build strength while also learning how your body moves and where your limitations exist. It also reduces the risk of overwhelming your connective tissue, which adapts more slowly than muscles as we get older. Once you're comfortable, you can dial up that intensity, but do it slowly, do it carefully. I'm Dr. Sanjay Gupta, helping you live a better life.
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Just search The Cat. I'm Chris Anger. Good morning to you. Slight chance for rain through the weekend, warming temperatures as well. I'll have more on the weather in just a bit. Every morning starts with Oklahoma City's number one morning show, Rick and Brad. Coming up on the Rick and Brad Show, the gang will have a keyword for the Bourbon and Beyond Festival Flyaway to Kentucky. 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Here's Sabbath, Iron Man on The Cat.

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29: Colleague of mine was telling me the other day about how their Instagram feed is filled with videos, most of them kind of funny, about how grandparents and friends tend to bulldoze new parents out of the way to get to see their baby. Now, as a dad of three daughters, I know how life really does become all about them the moment those kids are born. But I also know parents are still people, too, who need their own attention beyond being mom or dad. And moms, in particular in those early years, can feel especially invisible in the eyes of other people. So what can you do to stop contributing to what is known as maternal invisibility? Women we spoke to said these two things were the most helpful. When people stopped to ask how they could best support them, number one, or when they took the initiative to handle certain tasks that obviously needed to be done. I'm Dr. Sanjay Gupta, helping you live a better life.
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4: Close to 80 for the afternoon high today, 85 tomorrow, then closer to 90 for the weekend. 20% chance for rain on average through midweek next week. We have 67 now in the metro, with faith no more. Epic. Yeah.

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1: New York Post is claiming that Gen Zers and millennials are just kind of getting burned out on their jobs, and they kind of want to stop working for a while and do have some adult gap years or mini retirements. Just kind of burned out. So there's a hashtag adult gap year going around TikTok with thousands of videos.
2: Oh, man, I'd love an adult gap
1: year. Ranting about
2: it. Yeah. I mean, you got to fund it somehow, but mm-hmm. I would be all over an adult gap year. Of course,
1: if you've been in the corporate grind for
2: and then you got nothing to come back to. That's the downside.
1: Yeah, you have to either go live home or, you know, have your money kind of squirreled away there. But yeah, they just are like really tired of working. It's been a lot. Mini retirement. Rather than push through what they say is a deteriorating job, it's just not the same one I signed up for. I just need some time off for me. So there you go. A little gap. You think we should present that on the next corporate?
2: Listen, they would say, yeah, go ahead. Have at it. Go ahead.
1: Yeah.
2: I mean, I hope you find a job at the end of your gap year.
1: Yeah, it's going to be the rest of your gap career.
2: I'm just saying, if I could do it and knew that I could come back to work after taking a year off, that'd be beautiful.
1: Well, this says it's risky because it's an opportunity to reset for you, they might hire somebody else or AI might take your place while you're gone.
2: Exactly. So, good luck with that. Hope that works out.
1: Sorry about you. I know they've been in the workforce for 2 years and just really needs a break.
2: It's just been so much. But I do get it on a certain level. Like, you go to college, you grind it out, you go all the way through, and then, you know, all of a sudden you're out in the world, you're trying to pay, if you got student loans, you're trying to pay those back, you're trying to get your foot in the door, you're trying to get yourself established in life, and things are hard, and everything's expensive. I get it. I just would recommend taking the gap year where it's traditionally taken between high school and college.
1: Yeah.
2: Because, you know, if you're doing it, one, you could kind of maybe get your mom and dad to help fund it at that point.
1: Right.
2: That's once you graduate from college, mom and dad are like, yeah, good luck with that. Hope that works out for you, that gap year.
1: That gap decade is what I need.
2: Yeah, right.
0: Highly Suspect, the Mr. Anniversary Tour. 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
1: When you move in with a woman, you find out there's duties that men are given in a house. You think you know them all. All right, you know, the garbage, the lawn. There's obscure ones. I found out in the middle of the night, I was the noise checker-outer. Noise checker. Any little, what was that? 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Put your slippers on. Watch out. 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Noise checker. 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Except nothing from the Whiffle family. Yeah. 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Isn't going to scare anyone.
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1: So I was reading this story about, you know, a lot of the companies are doing their earnings calls. PepsiCo yeah. owns Doritos and Cheetos, and they had their earnings call. One of the announcements they made is they're getting rid of all artificial dyes in their products. Yeah. So Cheetos and Doritos are going to look different because they're not going to have the orange color dyes in them anymore. But they also announced that they're doing a new protein-packed Doritos. Not for nothing, but I don't really want anything that's protein-packed. Like, a hamburger is protein-packed. If you advertise it to me as being protein-packed, I'm kind of out. You know what I mean? Mm-hmm. Anthony mm-hmm. knows what I mean. I can see it
2: not
1: on his
2: good
1: face.
2: Marketing.
1: Hey, it's protein-packed. And they have those, I think it's Starbucks protein? Has those protein balls. Like, oh, get protein. I'm not looking for that. Thank you.
3: Take a bite.
2: I need different names.
1: Yeah, you could come up with something else that's maybe a little more mm-hmm. a little palatable.
2: Customer-friendly.
1: Palatable, maybe, would palatable, be the word. Than protein-packed.
2: Yeah.
3: Yeah, but it's the best of both worlds. You're eating Doritos and you get your protein
1: yeah.
3: for the day. So.
1: Yeah, okay.
2: Yeah, I don't. I know I need to exercise, too. I just don't like talking about it. I know I need protein. I just don't want to hear that in my description.
1: I also don't like it when you go somewhere and they say, okay, what protein would you like? Ask me what meat I would like.
3: Right.
1: In it. What?
2: Mm-hmm. Well,
1: what else
2: fish
1: would I like?
2: Chicken.
1: Yeah, no, I know.
2: We don't
1: I know. Fish, fowl, beef.
2: They identify as fish or fowl.
1: Maybe it's just me, but I've been led to, when I say something is protein packed, when I hear that, I'm thinking a completely different.
2: Because you're so, dirt.
1: Well,
2: right?
1: Maybe
2: like
1: I am.
2: Audrey used to say dirt.
1: I'm not looking for protein packed Doritos. Thank you.
0: Highly Suspect, the Mr. Anniversary Tour. 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

0: There's Oh Mama by Styx. Hey, can y'all play Oh Mama by Styx? It's Rick and Brad on the Cat, 655. As exhausted as I am from watching the Thunder games, can you imagine playing in the Thunder games every other night?
1: No. I don't know how they do it, especially with traveling to a different city.
0: Well, Wimby seems like he is, we should be calling him Windy, because he seems winded. They've got him worn down. He just seemed completely worn down the other night, which is a good thing. Just keep
1: it's
0: running
1: a good
0: at
1: thing,
0: him.
1: But who knows what will happen tonight. He could get a second win.
0: Oh, he could. He absolutely could. He could turn around and have another one of those games like he's had. But Thunder got two games to win one. They have to win two in a row. So I like our spot much better than theirs.
1: I cannot figure out. I finally just Googled it, but I can't figure out when the injuries list is updated, when it comes out. Somebody said 4 p.m. the day before, and then there's another one right before the game. I couldn't find anything at 4 o'clock yesterday, but I did just Google it, and it said that Jalen Williams is still questionable.
0: Yeah, he's questionable, and A.J. Mitchell is officially out for this
1: game. So that means they'll probably, don't you think they'll probably just not play J-Dub again right before tip-off, kind of like the other night?
0: I think, like I thought the other night, I think that it depends on how desperately they need him. I mean, and no, I don't think they'll play him in this game, because there's no real upside, because you've got two games to win one. I don't think that they will play him tonight. If they had to, they might play him in game seven, but I don't think they'll play him tonight.
1: Do you think that, honestly, do you think they'll play him in this series at all?
0: I don't know. They might in game seven. I don't know. It depends on A.J. Mitchell. But they've been winning games without
1: A.J. Mitchell
0: him.
1: Sounds like, to me, that could be career, or not career, and it's season ending for him.
0: It's just a calf injury. It shouldn't be.
1: Yeah, it's that soleus strain, though, that leads. I mean, that's the one that they say.
0: Look at Dr. Cron over that here.
2: Yeah, Brad.
1: No, I really done some research into this, because I really wanted A.J. Mitchell back the other night. But that's the one that can lead to, like, an Achilles tear. It's the muscle that goes right down to your Achilles. And so, for me, I really feel like I don't think we'll see him back maybe until at least halfway through the
0: series.
1: You
0: have Apple News?
1: I do.
0: I should send you this story. The Athletic did a really interesting story about soft tissue injuries in the NBA and why they seem to be more happening more than they used to, and it goes into the physics of the leg and what players demand of their legs now that they used to not. It's really interesting.
1: Yeah, you should send me that, because I kind of feel like a doctor from what
0: I
1: have
0: read about. Yeah, of
1: course,
0: from watching Grey's Anatomy. So,
1: So I'm just saying, and this isn't official at all, I don't see A.J. Mitchell coming back before J-Dub, if at all.
0: Cron is like one of those doctors that diagnoses Trump, and they go, now, I have not seen him, I have not treated him, this is just my opinion as a physician.
1: Yeah, this is just as a physician from the outside.
0: But there is your Lauren Cron ruling on A.J. Mitchell.
1: Yes. All right. So I'll keep you posted.
0: And as if she didn't have just medical capacity, she could tell you what's happening in showbiz news.
1: I can. Did you hear, we didn't talk about this on the show, but did you hear about Tom Hardy getting fired from Mobland?
0: I feel like we did talk about that. Did we not?
1: Did we? Okay, I don't think we did. I read an article about it. I don't think I had mentioned it, but now some of the bad behavior that allegedly got him fired has come to light, so we will talk about it in today's showbiz news.
0: Did you watch the trailer for the, I didn't even know this was a thing, the To Catch a Predator movie?
1: I heard about it. I have not watched the trailer yet. I heard Robert Pattinson's playing
0: Chris Hansen.
1: What's his name? Chris Hansen. It's
0: something about
1: his voice.
0: It. I don't know. It really bugs me. I watched the trailer yesterday, and I was really kind of irritated by it. Like, it's pretty good, but it's not quite Chris Hansen. I'm Chris Hansen. Maybe we could listen to it, and you could decide for yourself.
1: Yeah, I think we have a clip of it, and I do want to hear that. Yesterday, Matthew Perry's assistant was sentenced, so we will find out what his sentence was for injecting Matthew with ketamine three times the day that he passed away. Yesterday, Adam Carolla got a star on the Hollywood Walk of Fame. Kind of an amazing friendship that he has with Jimmy Kimmel. When you think about how polar opposite those two are politically, Adam Carolla, completely conservative, Jimmy Kimmel, outspoken liberal politician, and Jimmy showed up to pay tribute to Adam and, of course, broke down into tears while paying tribute to him. But their friendship, you just don't see that very often, especially for how outspoken both of them are. And Adam Carolla, to his credit, you know, when Jimmy Kimmel was going through all his stuff, the suspension and all that stuff, he spoke out on behalf of Jimmy. But I just thought that was cool. I think we may have a clip of Jimmy Kimmel talking about his long friendship with Adam Carolla as well. So we'll get to all of that stuff and much, much more.
0: All right. That's what's coming up in the showbiz news in just a couple of minutes here. 80 for the high later today. There is a slight chance of more rain this morning, but that's supposed to move on in the afternoon. So the afternoon looks pretty good. Currently, it is 67 degrees at KATT-FM, Oklahoma.
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0: Zeppelin on the legendary Rock 100.5 The Cat with Rick and Brad, 7:13. Another day of words that can win you a trip to Bourbon and Beyond Festival in Louisville in September. We'll give you today's first word after 8 o'clock this morning. You want to be here for that. Cron's got showbiz news. We're going to do that after we check the traffic and the weather.
1: 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The biggest jackpots are closer than you think.
0: Chance of rain this morning. It's supposed to clear off in the afternoon. We'll see. 80 for the high, 90. Tomorrow, Saturday, Sunday, and Monday. We do have a slight chance of rain all 4 days, but it's also going to be around 90 for the high all of those days. Currently, it is 67 degrees at the Cat.
1: Right now, traffic on the Cat.
2: Right now, traffic is brought to you by Comfort Wave. 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Comfort Wave's $49 tune-up helps keep your system ready when the summer hits.
0: No accidents working at the moment. Just watch out for your usual slowdowns. We have had some rain, so the roads are a little slick. Watch out for that, too. Buckle up. Drive safe. That's your right now traffic on the Cat.
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4: Michener cuts the most brilliant diamonds in America, or as Deanne would say, the most brilliant diamonds on earth. The only thing that shines brighter is that look on her face when you give it to her.
5: It's been about 2 years since Matthew Perry's assistant Kenneth Iwamasa pleaded guilty to conspiracy to distribute ketamine in connection with Matthew Perry's fatal 2023 overdose. And yesterday he learned his fate. Kenny Iwamasa, who is age 60, has been sentenced to 41 months, just over 3 years in prison. He also will have to spend 2 years on probation after he gets out. I think his attorneys were asking for 6 months, and Matthew Perry's family was wanting at least 45 months in prison for him, so 41. That's about what the family wanted. I mean, when you read about what this guy was doing, he probably deserves to spend 3 years in prison.
0: Yeah, I'm okay with that.
5: Yeah. And then especially hearing from Matthew Perry's mom, we talked about that last week. She wrote a victim impact statement. So did his sisters. And they said it was just crazy how much he was cozying up to the family, even spoke at Matthew's funeral. And they had no idea until this investigation happened that he was injecting Matthew with ketamine. And I thought it was interesting in the sister statement, they said at the worst, they can't even fathom what he was thinking when he injected him with a dose that was like 3 times the strength of a normal dose, and then left him in the hot tub. At best, it was negligent. So they kind of insinuated like maybe he knew that he was going to die in their victim's impact statement.
0: Wasn't there the report that Matthew said to him, like, give me the ultimate dose or give me the monster dose or some sort of something like that?
5: Yeah, I think it was the monster dose. But they just said how negligent that was that he did that and then left the house and left him in that hot tub, knowing how big of a dose that it was. Yeah. But either way, he will be spending 3 years in prison. Now, who knows if he's eligible to get out early? You know, sometimes when you're sentenced to that amount of time, you don't actually have to serve all 3 years, but a significant sentence. New details are emerging about what led to Tom Hardy's reported firing from the television series Mobland. Did any of you guys watch Mobland?
0: No, and I like Guy Ritchie. No. I just didn't watch it. I should. I want to. The show's going to stick around. It's just going to be without Tom Hardy.
5: Yeah, it's already had a season 2. I think it got renewed for a season 3. That's the one that Tom Hardy will not be a part of. A source told Puck News that he refused to come out of his trailer for hours at a time. He kept the cast waiting, which is a power play. He would keep Pierce Brosnan, Helen Mirren, and others waiting, and the source said that is career suicide. There were also reports that Helen Mirren was growing increasingly frustrated with Hardy. He was often late to the set, attempted to change the show's dialogue, clashed with producers, and he wasn't happy that Mobland was becoming more of an ensemble show. So Mobland fans are not happy about Tom Hardy not appearing in the third season. But, I mean, I don't know. If you behave like that, that would be a huge pain in the ass.
0: Yep.
5: To your castmates, to the producers, to everybody involved. But I guess the show will go on. I think Gideon watched the first season of Mobland and said that it was really good. But I don't think he has watched the second yet. Jimmy Kimmel paid tribute to one of his oldest friends. Yesterday, Adam Carolla got a star on the Hollywood Walk of Fame. He had his induction ceremony yesterday afternoon. And Jimmy Kimmel gave a speech about his friendship with Adam and how they've been friends for years. He said eventually Adam started his own podcast, which allowed him to do what he loved to do most, which is talk and talk and talk with his eyes closed so you can't break in and his ears squeezed shut. He said it's funny that we're even in Hollywood right now because Adam famously announced that he hates California so much that he would be moving out of the state as soon as his kids graduated high school. That announcement was made 6 years ago. Now his kids are saying, you know what? We'll move when you graduate high school. He said, Adam and I, as you probably know, don't agree much when it comes to politics, referring to Adam's conservative leanings. But he said, I love him dearly, and I've never worked with anyone funnier. And then he got choked up and talked about how proud of Adam he is. He said, this is a guy who worked his way up from nothing to become literally a millionaire. And if you don't believe it, you'll hear him say it every single show. He said, Adam is a true original. He was a poor kid from the San Fernando Valley who was rejected by the management at Taco Bell and whose name will forever be a part of this filthy, disgusting intersection next to a bank that has been abandoned for like 35 years. So a little bit of a roast with some emotional moments. I do think it's cool that those guys have been able to remain such good friends. I mean, I know people do it every day. I mean, there are lots of people with different political beliefs that are friends, but it's not very often that you see that in the public eye, especially with how outspoken both of them are on their own platforms.
0: Yeah, I think it's good that people see that and that you can be friends with somebody that you disagree with.
5: Yeah, and good friend. I mean, good friends. Yep. It doesn't seem like their friendship has taken a hit at all. Gayle King, speaking of good friends, and Oprah Winfrey are celebrating 50 years of friendship this year. And Gayle was on the Call Her Daddy podcast this week, and she talked about how they may even throw a friendship party to mark the occasion.
0: God.
5: They remained friends despite the rumor that they were actually lovers, which seemed to bother Gayle more than it did Oprah. Gayle said, I was recently divorced, and the National Enquirer did a story about how that was the reason for the divorce, because she was actually secret lovers with Oprah. And she said, number one, if we were gay, we would tell you. I would say to Oprah back then that you've got to say something on your show because it's hard enough for me to get a date on a Saturday night, and now people think I'm a lesbian. You've got to say something. And she said, no, just leave it alone. But Gayle says that she doesn't care about it anymore. She said, I've gotten to the point in my life that very few things get to me because when you go on social media, it is an accelerator of hate. So she has just started to ignore it. Man, I remember those rumors back. I mean, even when I was a kid and watching Oprah, all the tabloid rumors, when I'd go to the grocery store, it would be on the front page of the National Enquirer. I'm pretty sure like half of the moms, my friend's moms, believed it.
0: Oh, yeah.
5: Back then. I mean, Everybody did. But nope, they've just been friends. Kind of cool, too, that they've been friends for 50 years. I don't know about a friendship party.
0: Yeah, come on, man.
6: Yeah.
0: Let's not do that. There's plenty of other stuff that you have to go to functions for. Your 50 years of friendship party.
6: Nah.
0: Once you guys
5: how
0: go
5: you
0: to
5: know
0: dinner,
5: you're rich, too, if you can throw a party for your friendship anniversaries, mm-hmm. for sure. Okay, let's take a break. We'll come back with part two of Showbiz News. Robert Pattinson is playing Chris Hansen in a movie based on To Catch a Predator. I forgot. I mean, for as much as we all watched To Catch a Predator, it really wasn't on for that long. It was on only 20 episodes, and I forgot kind of how much controversy surrounded the show. I mean, I remember that there was controversy. I just didn't remember the details until I read about it. But the trailer for this movie was released yesterday, and Robert Pattinson is playing Chris Hansen. We'll play a clip of him, and you can judge whether or not you think he sounds like Chris Hansen. We'll get into that in part two.
0: All right, it's coming up after break, 7:24 at the Cat.
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5: It's been 1 week since Kyle Busch's death, and new details surrounding his death have been revealed. He died last Thursday at age 41, and according to his new death certificate, it said that he had been battling with bacterial pneumonia for days to weeks leading up to his death, and he suffered a devastating chain of events which led to that death, starting with the bacterial pneumonia diagnosis, which then progressed into sepsis, which Bush had for 1 day, according to the medical examiner. The sepsis then resulted in an intravascular coagulation, which is a rare blood clotting disorder, which cuts off the blood supply to major organs. And if you don't receive treatment, it can become life-threatening. And so that dramatic blood loss is what ultimately led to his death. He was found on a bathroom floor of a training facility in North Carolina on Wednesday. The 911 call reported an individual with shortness of breath that was very hot and coughing up some blood. And his death was announced on Thursday after he was rushed to the hospital. Just such a horrible story. And it just makes you wonder, like, if he would have gotten what he could have done to get treatment sooner, you know, like it did had he had. We know that he asked for a doctor a couple weeks before that during a race, that he wanted a doctor to meet him at the end of the race. He had been dealing with sinus issues, but just to see it progress into that at age 41 is scary.
0: Well, I don't know that you would assume that something like that could turn out to be what it did. Like, I wouldn't, I mean,
5: no,
0: obviously.
5: That's what I'm saying. I understand why he didn't.
0: You know that sepsis is a bad thing, but I would, that's the first time I've ever heard of something like this. So I wouldn't have expected it either.
5: Yeah, it just makes you wonder.
0: It's
5: like,
0: tragic.
5: If you, I mean, we've all had those illnesses where a cough has persisted right. for longer than you want it to. I'm sure he didn't think that anything was different. You know, he didn't feel good. And I heard, I think it was Dale Earnhardt Jr. That said that he had talked to him just the day before he died and that he seemed like he was fine. Another person said that he had seen him on a flight and that he looked a little bit tired, but that's about it. So it's just a crazy story and so sad for his family. Remember when everybody was obsessed with To Catch a Predator?
0: Oh, yeah. Oh, yeah.
5: It's coming back, sort of. Somebody made a movie about it called Primetime. This was kind of an interesting choice for who they cast to play Chris Hansen, and that is Robert Pattinson. And here is a clip from the trailer. This movie is set in 2006 when most of the show's episodes aired.
6: Come on in.
9: Do you watch television?
16: Well, there's something you should know.
9: I'm Chris Hansen.
16: The Dateline NBC. You see how this looks, right?
0: You see how this looks.
17: He did hang on to it.
5: Kind of got it down.
0: I did not remember. I mean, I knew that Chris Hansen had kind of gone away in disgrace, but I thought it was all to do with the deaths that they caused. I also didn't realize, as I was reading a story about this movie, that almost all of the people that they were involved in the outing of were not found guilty. Like, there were technicalities because of the way that they had been filmed on To Catch a Predator that kept them from getting convictions against them. So they completely undermined what it was that they were supposed to be doing. But also the fact that Chris Hansen, like, his ultimate downfall, because I remember him doing commercials.
5: Trying to come back.
0: Well, he was doing commercials for like these through the mail ED drugs, which was a weird choice too. Like, here's the guy that's supposedly busting people who are trying to exploit children on the internet, selling hard-on pills. But then ultimately his downfall was that he bounced a bunch of checks to a you know those companies that make like promotional t-shirts and stickers and mugs and stuff. There was a mom and pop place in Vermont or Connecticut or somewhere that he bounced a bunch of checks to, and that's what ultimately brought him down. Now, he didn't go to jail because he had to agree to resolve the debt and then do some sort of treatment program, but I didn't remember that story at all.
5: Yeah. I do remember him getting into personal trouble, but I couldn't have told you what it was that he got in trouble for. But I do remember once To Catch a Predator ended, which was by 2008, that show was off the air. So it's just weird because I feel like it was on for so much longer than that, but it was really from like 2006 to 2008. And then he tried to bring it back to different networks, different, cable networks, different streamers, and it just never did take off for him. I'm not sure when that movie comes out, but it does look pretty interesting. I mean, the show ended because of an assistant district attorney that killed himself right when the police and NBC came into his house. And I mean, they had it on camera and everything. They didn't film or didn't show it, but the NBC camera crew was there. His family sued NBC for like $100 million. They ultimately settled for an undisclosed amount. So we never know what they settled
0: for. Well, I think what
5: happened, that was kind of the thing that ended the whole show.
0: I think what had happened was they called this guy because they set him up and then he didn't show up. And they called him, and that call tipped him off that there was more going on than him just hooking up with some person that he met on the internet. And by the time they got to his house, I don't know if he had figured out who they were or what they were, but yeah, he shot himself while they were coming to try and confront him at his home.
5: Yeah, just a crazy story. Okay, that is it for showbiz news today, guys.
0: Wow, what a downer note to end it on, Cross.
5: Sorry, I'm trying to think of a happier note to end it on.
17: Thunder game. There you go.
0: Yeah,
5: very good. Go Thunder.
0: All right, thank you, Cron. 7:33, we have a Rick and Brad theater ready to go, and we will do that coming up on The Cat.
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0: Going Under from Evanescence with Rick and Brad on KATT The Cat. 7:43 Thursday morning. We got a Rick and Brad Theater ready to go. We have the first word of the day that can win you a trip to Bourbon and Beyond in Louisville in September. We'll do that after 8 o'clock. Some interesting stuff in the news. I didn't realize that there was not enough privacy in men's rooms, but somebody used AI to address finding more privacy in men's rooms. So we'll see if you agree or disagree with what they came up with. It's kind of interesting. So a bunch of stuff to get to, but first we've got a Rick and Brad Theater ready to go, and we'll do that after we check the traffic and the weather.
1: 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The biggest jackpots are closer than you think.
0: Rain possible through the morning, supposed to clear off in the afternoon. We'll get to 81 for the high later. 87 tomorrow with a 20% chance of rain. Slight chance of rain all the way through the weekend. We're going to be right around 90 for a high every day all weekend long. Currently, it is 67 degrees at the Cat.
1: Right now, traffic on the Cat.
2: Right now, traffic is brought to you by Comfort Wave. It's getting warmer, and your AC is about to put in some work. Comfort Wave's $49 tune-up helps keep your system ready when the summer hits.
0: Got about a 15-minute delay on I-35 northbound. Approaching Southeast 44th Street is where the accident is, but you're going to see slowed down traffic for a bit if you're headed northbound on I-35. Everything else moving along as usual. Buckle up, drive safe. That is your right now traffic on the Cat.
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0: If you do not have your number 3 Cat collectible anniversary trading card yet, you need to get it this weekend because this is the last weekend of May. 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And then at David Stanley Chrysler Jeep Dodge in Midwest City from 4 until 6. 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
4: And welcome again to Rick and Brad Theater. We open this morning as Little Johnny has a conversation with Little Dougie.
5: Hey, Dougie!
6: Yeah?
5: All right, I'm going to ask you a couple of questions. And every time I ask you a question, you say ketchup and rubber buns.
6: Okay, cool.
5: Okay, you ready? 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
6: Ketchup and rubber buns.
5: What'd you have for dinner last night, Dougie?
6: Ketchup and rubber buns.
5: Hey, Dougie, one more. What did you do yesterday when you saw Miss Stockton crossing the street?
6: Ketchup and rubber buns. I actually rubbed one out when I got home, but you said to say ketchup.
0: Dougie, too much.
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That is Collective Soul with Rick and Brad on Rock 100.5 The Cat. Thursday morning, first word that could win you a trip to Bourbon and Beyond in Louisville coming up in just a few minutes, right after 8 o'clock. I got to admit, one thing that I did not realize there was such a demand for, or such a lack of, was privacy in men's rooms. Like, I get it. I mean, if I go into the restroom, we've got two urinals and two stalls. And if I go into the restroom and somebody's at one of the urinals, I go into one of the stalls, even though I'm going to use, I could use the urinal, just because I do want a little bit of privacy. But I don't dread going to the restroom because, oh my God, there's no privacy in there. But I guess there's a big enough problem that somebody went to AI. And I keep hearing how, oh, AI is going to solve all these problems. AI is going to cure so many diseases. Okay, I don't fully understand how AI is going to cure diseases. But all right, if you say so. I didn't know that AI would be the answers to the lack of privacy in men's room. But somebody used AI to lay out a men's room that had more privacy. And of course, people...

0: immediately started complaining about the theoretical, more private version of the men's room.
1: Wow. Now, why are they complaining about it? Seems like a good idea. If
0: okay.
1: It works,
0: I'll explain it to you. Do you think that there's not enough privacy in a men's room?
1: I mean, I'm not a fan of the pee trough, you know.
0: When's the last time you saw a trough?
1: At OU Stadium?
0: I don't think they don't have troughs anymore. The Zoo Amphitheater doesn't have troughs anymore, I don't think.
1: Yeah.
0: You just don't.
1: I mean, plus the unwalled urinals.
0: Not a fan of the undivided urinals. I will agree with that. Yeah. I'm not a fan of it. As a matter of fact, that's part of the reason why I will go into a stall here instead of just letting it hang next to another dude, even if it's a dude that I like.
1: Yeah. You're not. I mean, it's not like you're checking him.
0: No.
1: Sometimes somebody gets crazy and it'll splash on you, though.
0: It's just awkward and uncomfortable. So here's what they did. This is what AI laid out that is actually kind of an interesting concept. So we have, I said this, we have two urinals and two stalls. You walk in, there's the sink and the mirror, the hand-washing station, if you will, which, by the way, the guy that notoriously does not wash his hands when he goes to the bathroom here in the office, I went in to take a leak the other day. That guy was in the stall. I know what he was doing in the stall. Came out, walked right out the door.
2: I should clarify,
0: he was not standing in the stall. And there was nobody else in the restroom. He was in there for one purpose, and he did not wash his hands afterwards.
1: Yay.
0: Completely grossed me out. Somebody said to me, when I told him this, they go, I thought him putting his bare feet on the conference room table was the creepiest thing about him. And I was like, oh, no, my friend.
2: That's down on the list.
0: You got a lot to learn. All right, so you walk in, you got the hand washing station, then you got two urinals, no urinal divider, then you got a stall, then you got a handicap stall. That's the layout of our restroom, right? So most men's rooms that you go into, it's the same thing. You walk in, and then there's a bunch of urinals, and then there's a bunch of stools. The AI layout is divider, stall, divider, stall, divider, stall. Which is kind of smart. Like, you use the stall to give some privacy to the urinals. The stall has privacy because it's got walls all the way around it.
1: So there's one flaw.
0: All right. What is it?
1: Where the sink and the mirror is, they have the urinal wide open, and they need to put a crapper with walls there and just shift the every other one
0: you can't put a stall there because the door wouldn't open. I think what it's done actually is the best usage of the space. If you're gonna have urinals there, at least you'll have your back to the people that are at the sinks. That was one of the complaints that people were upset about. Well, there's a mirror, but it's not a wall wide mirror. Nobody's gonna be able to look in the mirror and see your ding dong.
1: I think they can from that picture.
0: Oh,
1: I think that they're trying.
0: That's one of the things that people have complained about. And the other complaint is that, well, it's poor usage of the stall walls because each stall has to have completely its own walls.
1: Yeah.
0: To which I say, yeah, but you don't have to put dividers on the urinals. So it's kind of a balance there. I think it's kind of smart, personally. Okay, you could take those urinals off but you're going to have two less options for urinals if you take them out of the ones.
1: Well,
0: that
1: put
0: are
1: one
0: out,
1: wall
0: down there,
1: there
0: where the sink is.
1: Put one little divider there between the sink and the urinal. You know, right on that right side of it.
0: You don't have enough space for that.
1: Just a little wide. It's like 3 inches wide, 2 inches wide. It's a little divider, little thing.
0: You got your back to that person that's washing their hands. They can't see you.
1: They can. They're looking in the mirror.
0: The mirror.
1: They're looking in the mirror and they see your side dong.
0: The physics don't work, man, to see your side meat.
1: It looks like penile profile to me.
0: The
1: like
0: other thing, and this is just people wanting to complain for the sake of complaining. Somebody else said, well, it's poor efficiency plumbing wise. Dude, it's all the same thing. It's all a pipe and a drain. A urinal needs a pipe and a drain the same way that a toilet needs a pipe and a drain. So it's just a difference of what you're putting there. It might be a little bit different in terms of how it enters into the bathroom, but it's still the same stuff. Here's what I came to on this with people complaining about it. I don't know the answer to this. If like there's a requirement, if there's some sort of code requirement that if you have a certain number of people, you have to have a certain
1: stall association urinal of
0: options in the bathroom. But I would say if people are going to complain about this, then just make it a one-holer and they can wait.
1: Boo.
0: I don't like that, but I'm saying if you're going to complain about this kind of layout, then you could just wait and you could have one and then you got all the privacy that you need. Mm-hmm. But you're going to stand there and wait until the person that's in there before you is through with it.
1: I think they're going the right direction. I just worry about the rear view mirror.
0: That is such a ridiculous worry.
2: Use the other urinals.
0: And don't use those.
1: You know what I'm saying?
0: Don't use those.
1: I know, but why have them then? Just go ahead and put a little divider right there.
0: Because somebody else might use them that is not as worried about it as you are. The mirror is not going to, the angle doesn't work for the mirror to let you see side meat.
1: I think it does. I mean, you go further down, you cut an angle about like that.
0: Unless you are standing all the way back with your arms crossed across your chest like this, just letting it fly, that's not that's not a concern.
2: That's how you stand, Rick, right? When you
1: I back up and arch.
0: Rainbow. He does the old rainbow. He does the Lou Dort.
1: Rainbow! Yep.
0: All right. Well, this is over the place online if you want to look at it. I think it's kind of smart, and I think that it is an example of AI being used appropriately.
1: Yeah. There we go. Problem solved, pretty much.
0: All right. It's 802 KATTFM Oklahoma City. Rick and Brad, Radio Thursday morning. The first word of the day that can win you a trip to Bourbon Beyond coming up on The Cat.
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0: Every time I see you, my heart skips a beat.
1: Aw, thanks, hon.
0: Mark! Oh, yeah, absolutely, babe.
1: Wait, were you talking to that forever after diamond?
0: Maybe?
1: You're flirting with the diamonds again?
0: Can you blame me? Look at that sparkle!
1: Great! I'm competing with my own inventory.
0: Well, you gotta stop making them so beautiful!
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0: The Cat, K-A-T-T, it's Rick and Brad Radio, and it's time. Bourbon and Beyond Festival going on, and of course it's in Kentucky, you know, because bourbon, because Kentucky. The world's largest bourbon, food, and music festival in Louisville, Kentucky. It's in September, and you can be there. We got a trip for two, five-night hotel stay, and I love the $1,500 in cash for your travel, however you want to get
1: so
0: there.
1: So much
0: that.
1: Better. Than you just airfare. Get airfare, because that $1,500, if you could fly there for $300 a person, that's $900 that you could just eat food or buy gear or whatever. I think it's awesome.
0: Something. Pocket
1: it. So 5 nights in the hotel, $1,500 travel cash, and 4 days of Mint VIP passes for Bourbon and Beyond to see Foo Fighters and Queens of the Stone Age and Dave Matthews Band, Cheap Trick, Joan Jett, Hootie and the Blowfish, on and on and on. Tons of bands. And this hour's word is MISTY, M-I-S-T-Y. Text that to 95819. That gets you an entry. Then come back at 11, at 2, and at 6. Three more chances through the day today. And then do it again tomorrow and then every day next week. What did the guy say earlier that this week that we talked to that won the five-figure death punch? I think he said he had texted in like 30 words or something.
0: Yeah, yeah.
1: So, obviously, if you get one in, you've got a chance to win, but the more words you text in, that's that many more times that you're in the contest.
0: Right.
1: So, text MISTY to 95819 right now, and then come back at 11, at 2, and at 6 for three more words today. You could be on your way to the world's largest bourbon food and music festival, Bourbon and Beyond, in Louisville, Kentucky.
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11: 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Toys flushed down the toilet will be retrieved, but we highly recommend that toys do not get returned to the children. If your sewer line has been destroyed by a jackhammer because you were building a racetrack in your backyard, this is a serious situation and will need immediate attention. Overflowing toilets will need to be quickly fixed as this causes major discomfort. Symptoms due to clogged drains will be relieved by a consultation with a Roto-Rooter professional. Any silverware that a child may have fed to the garbage disposal will be returned to the owner, but may have side effects such as damage to flatware. A lost ring down a sink drain may be retrievable, but you will be required to create your own story as to how it got there in the first place. 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

0: Every rose has its thorn from poison with Rick and Brad on the legendary Cat Radio 825. If you don't have your Rock King Cat sticker yet to celebrate our big anniversary, you need to get yours. Mathis Home is where we're going to be in the month of May, so keep listening to find out when and which location, or you could always go to cat.com and on the new Cat app to find out how to get yours. The Rock King Cat sticker, celebrating 50 years of the Cat.
1: There's an article about loneliness in kids, especially boys. They're growing up in a world where AI is faster, easier, safer, more rewarding than real human connection, which we're seeing a lot more. It's not just teenage boys, but in this particular story, they're talking about that they have AI companion girlfriends, I guess, that don't argue, reject, judge, embarrass, or challenge you. They just adapt to you instantly. They flatter you. They sexualize themselves for you. They remember everything. And for a young brain still developing emotionally, that becomes addictive really fast. So they're losing the human interaction ability. But they're bonding because they're monetizing the insecurity, isolation, the hormones, social anxiety, all the stuff that goes on with teens or whatever. And it's just becoming like, it looks like to the parents that the kids were just on an app, just doing stuff. They're actually got a little girlfriend on there, little AI girlfriend. What do you think about that?
0: I think it's weird. And I think it's normalizing something that who knows what the long-term ramification of that is. Like, you know, people have always talked about porn gives unrealistic expectations
1: right
0: to guys specifically, because guys are typically the ones that are more into it, and I don't disagree that there is some truth to that, but like that's going to be the downfall of society, is because porn has given guys unrealistic expectations of beauty and sex and all that stuff. Well, nothing is going to give you more unrealistic expectations than a false person who's agreeable to every single thing that you want,
1: who doesn't argue,
0: right?
1: Doesn't reject, judge, embarrass, and challenge you. I mean, that's the most unrealistic expectation of a girlfriend you can have.
0: That's crazy.
1: Yeah. So anyway, you're right. They're losing their ability to even handle rejection in other parts of life. That makes sense. But, yeah. So, I mean, at some point, you know, they've got the driverless cars. We're going to get our hover car probably one of these days.
0: Supposedly.
1: Is that going to be...
0: Supposedly, in China, there's a company that is going to start mass marketing flying cars by 2028, was what the story that I saw. Now, I don't know if that's legit or not, but that seems crazy. Like, shouldn't we have a little more, not necessarily infrastructure, but a little more plan in place for how we're going to deal with flying cars before you just start letting people buy them?
1: Yeah. We need, like, some, you know, just good driving rules in place for that level. The airspace above the street, I guess.
0: When I was in New York recently, for the first time, I saw one of those. I think they're called autonomous delivery vehicles. Mm-hmm. It's just a little, it's not a robot.
1: A little meaty.
0: It's like a little trash can tracks, like a bulldozer track. The little ones. And it just kind of scoots around and goes, well, if you've been to a restaurant that uses those robot delivery things to your table, it's one of those, except it's just a box on wheels, like a little mini fridge on tracks, scooting down the sidewalk, going to somebody's house to take whatever it was that was being delivered.
1: I'm sure you can't open that fridge. I'm trying to open the fridge when it arrived.
0: You have to have a code. It's like using those boxes at OnQ to get your Amazon delivery. Right. Like you have to have the. It has a rolling. What do you call it? Combination as a rolling combination, you have to have the right code to be able to get it.
1: Yeah, the rolling combination is 18%, 20%, or 22%.
0: Yeah. Well, just another way that AI is saving the world. We've gone through two now, and I got another one coming up. Uh-oh. There you go. 829 with Rick and Brad on the Cat.
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8: 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Toys flushed down the toilet will be retrieved, but we highly recommend that toys do not get returned to the children. If your sewer line has been destroyed by a jackhammer because you were building a racetrack in your backyard, this is a serious situation and will need immediate attention. Overflowing toilets will need to be quickly fixed as this causes major discomfort. Symptoms due to clogged drains will be relieved by a consultation with a Roto-Rooter professional. Any silverware that a child may have fed to the garbage disposal will be returned to the owner, but may have side effects such as damage to flatware. A lost ring down a sink drain may be retrievable, but you will be required to create your own story as to how it got there in the first place. Roto-Rooter, house calls are our specialty.
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32: 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United Texas town. About to check outside the game. You know what I'm talking about. Just let me know if you're gonna go to that home out on the range. They got a lot of nice girls.

0: That is Nirvana with Rick and Brad on KATT The Cat, 8:41 on Thursday morning. I apologize if this is more interesting to me than if it is anybody else, but I'm fascinated by the unintended consequences of this rush towards AI and technological advancement. Like, the biggest question for me about AI, and I'm not saying that AI can't help you with certain things and make things better, but my big question is, okay, so you take your profit margin and triple it because you're using AI. What good does that do when you're undercutting the economy and making it so that people don't have the money to buy your goods and services?
1: Right.
0: And I don't think that people really are thinking about that. I think they're just thinking about, AI can make me decrease my workforce. I can get rid of this number of workers and this number of jobs. Well, the unintended consequence of that is you got nobody to sell what you're trying to sell to, or a much decreased audience of that. And this is another unintended consequence of exactly what I'm talking about. I was having this conversation with somebody the other day. They were talking about, I don't remember if they were putting on an event or they had gone to an event that was getting a group of people that didn't know each other together. And they were, it was through, so they had put it together through, it's like a social media meetup, basically.
1: Yeah.
0: That somebody organized it, they found a place to have it, and it was just this group of people that they said, hey, let's have a gathering at this place and people can get to know each other. And I was like, that's so weird to me. Like, first off, I don't want to be meeting up with a bunch of people on social media. And I realize this is a deficiency in me. I'm not saying that if you are into that, this is my flaw, not yours. But I'm old enough also to remember when it was more of a social weirdness to say, yeah, I met somebody online. People do it all the time now. It's very normal. Yeah. But yeah, if you were growing up, you were conditioned to think that, oh, well, you know, somebody met somebody through a personal ad in the Gazette or through video dating or whatever there was at one time, that was odd that you couldn't find somebody. But now it's like, well, why wouldn't you do that? It increases your playing field so much more. So anyway, again, I realize I'm the weird one.
1: But there's AI chat apps to help you prepare for those meetings now too.
0: Yeah, but see, I'm not interested in that. The point that I'm making with this is that the reason there is a need for stuff like that is because as AI replaces people in the workforce, you don't have coworkers, and after a certain age, you're not exposed to people the way that you are. Like, if you go to school, you're forced into a social group of people. And if you're at a workplace, you're forced into this social, and you're going to find the ones that you fit with, and you're going to be closer to them. But there is this grouping of people that you have to choose from. And as workforces shrink, people are less and less exposed to other people, or you work from home and you're never around your coworkers. Right. You're taking away that element of social interaction with people, and it has unintended consequences on the world around you. But that's the reason why. And I don't think that these people are really putting that amount of thought into the psychological ramifications of how they're changing the world that we live in.
1: See, the difference is this. The difference is they're not learning the social skills, right? So it's all just AI and interaction, and it's wrong because, like we were saying earlier, they kiss your ass or they just agree. There's no dissent, no anything, no argument, no friction at all, right? Then they're unable to deal with the social part of it. Now, here's the difference in you and me. We did go through that and still don't want to hang with people. That we have the, we learned it. We didn't, it's not out of like not knowing. Ours is a knowing. Don't want to deal with people.
0: Yeah, but
1: theirs is not a. See, it's different.
0: No, I agree. But think about it this way too. Like, let's take the just social interaction, the group social interaction dynamic out of it.
1: Yeah,
0: a lot of people meet the person that they date, the person that they marry. You meet that person because you have a different level of exposure to somebody by working with them and being around them. And I know a lot of companies frown on it. Fraternization's not supposed to be a thing. But you meet people that you like through this group that you're exposed to, and we're taking all that away.
1: Mm-hmm.
0: And social media, I mean, first off, it's not very social, and it winds up being a lot of people that you don't really know that well. But yeah. There's only so much that computer dating, dating apps, dating sites can do. I don't know. I think we're driving a lot faster than we're capable of driving when it comes to this. And I'm not somebody that's saying we shouldn't change and move forward technologically. I just think we ought to be more careful about it than we are.
1: Yeah, all that stuff we talked about today, the cars, the hover cars with no traffic regulations set up, the chatbots, and then this. I think so too. I think it's going to sneak up on everybody, and it's like, where did everybody go? One thing I will say that you know who Gary Vee is. He says, in the future, one of the really good sources of revenue for people will be personal interaction. It'll be one of the jobs that's not existing now. Will be you'll hire someone to come over and walk and talk with you.
0: That's an actual human. It's so stupid. And I don't know who that guy is, but like, come on, man. Is that a world you want to live in where you have to hire somebody to come over and be your friend? Studies show that heavy AI users say that they have lower trust in colleagues, weaker team coordination, higher burnout, and greater feelings of isolation. Companies are trying to cut this off by using AI to strengthen relationships rather than replace them. Which I don't know how that works. Like that, it is just an inherent thing of cutting back. That's why the pandemic did such terrible things to us as a society, is because we were isolated away from each other. I don't know. Like I said, this may not be that interesting to anybody else, but I think it's really fascinating on a sociological scale to see this change happening in real time.
1: Yeah, and we were sociologically out there. We dealt with everything and everything, and now we have the ability to make the decision to not hang with people. What you're talking about is there's no decision to be made. It just kind of is. You just fall into this numb, go through AI, no interaction, and that is what it is. And us not hanging with people is a clear decision based on a lot of history and experience.
0: I also think it's very interesting that the people that seem to be, like, I feel the way that I do, and I can say, well, I can remember when this, I remember that this used to be. The people that seem to be the most put off by this AI revolution are young people. Mm-hmm. Like, all these kids that are booing the AI stuff that's going on at graduations and the AI speeches and all that stuff, they're more put off by it than anybody. Which I think is fascinating.
1: It's interesting the circle back to wanting authenticity and real. I mean, my daughters have more vinyl records than I do now, so pretty interesting.
0: Well, it's because there is nothing that's tactile in the world anymore.
1: Yeah.
0: Like everything's a subscription. Yeah, you have all of this music at your fingertips, but you don't own any of it.
1: Right.
0: You don't interact with any of it. A lot of times you just put on Spotify or whatever and let it play. And I know that the radio did that too, but there was a level of humanity to it. I don't know. It's just, it's very strange. I realize we've been very AI heavy today. I'll find something else to talk about.
1: Yeah.
0: I just thought that was really interesting that AI is creating this world where we're even more separate from each other.
1: Yeah.
0: Okay. We got to take a break. We're way behind. It's 8:49 Thursday morning, Rick and Brad.
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3: 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Toys flushed down the toilet will be retrieved, but we highly recommend that toys do not get returned to the children. 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A lost ring down a sink drain may be retrievable, but you will be required to create your own story as to how it got there in the first place. Roto-Rooter, house calls are our specialty.
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0: Shot in the Dark from Ozzy on the legendary Cat Radio. It is Rick and Brad. We talked about this story when it happened, when the woman got the ticket in Palm Beach County in Florida. Woman was pulled over and ticketed for holding her phone in her right hand while she was operating the vehicle, which is against the law in Florida.
1: Yeah.
0: Except that the woman doesn't have a right hand.
1: Yeah. Though.
0: Now, you would think that the deputy that pulled her over would go, oh, you don't have a right arm. Okay, sorry. Clearly, I mistook what I was looking at. Yeah. But no, he wrote her the ticket. And I don't know if he thought that she wouldn't go to court. What, I mean, if you don't have a right hand, why wouldn't you go to court and challenge the ticket?
1: Yeah.
0: So this week, that charge was dismissed at the request of the deputy who issued it.
1: Yeah.
0: The court hearing was scheduled for Tuesday, but was canceled after he dropped it. So I don't know if he thought that she wouldn't show up. But this is the kind of thing that, like, the court should berate this dude for wasting its time and its scheduling by writing the ticket. Clearly, you were in the wrong. Like, I get it. Mistakes are made. But just go, oh, you know what? I'm sorry. You're right. You couldn't have been holding it. No harm, no foul. In what world would you go ahead and give this woman a ticket when she literally does not have the hand that you say she's holding her phone in?
2: Well, it's Florida.
3: He just mistaken what hand she was holding it in? Is that the
0: She's driving issue? The car. She's only got one hand.
3: Yeah. Well, you know, I mean, I've seen people drive, use a steering wheel and a cigarette, same hand.
0: Yeah, I mean, I don't know. But ultimately, the charge was dismissed, and rightfully so. But come on, this guy should get a mark against him for wasting everybody's time. Hers, the judges, the courts, the court clerks, everybody that had to do anything with this, that he didn't just pull her over and go, yeah, you know what? My bad. She filmed it, by the way. It wasn't like she just told the story. She filmed it where she was explaining to the guy, I don't have a right hand.
3: Mm-hmm. I mean, does she have a claw or something?
0: No.
3: How did he suggest? Was it? Did she have a nub holder on her phone or a little thing she can hang off the nub, maybe? I don't know. I'm trying to figure out how he could mistaken.
0: The Florida law says drivers may not manually type or enter letters, numbers, or symbols into a wireless communications device while operating the vehicle for non-voice communication. So even if what you just laid out was accurate, that she had it in the other hand, you can't type with the hand that you don't have.
1: Yeah.
3: Right. That's true.
0: So the good news is she got out of the ticket. The bad news is like this guy just goes on about his day and nobody says boo about it. I mean, this guy should be ridiculed from here to kingdom come.
3: Yeah. I mean, that's crazy. Time waster.
0: And again, I don't know if he thought, well, she'll just pay the $120 fine and not bother to show up in court and fight it or whatever. But he didn't drop the ticket until this week when it was scheduled to go to trial. And I think he probably dropped it because he knew how ridiculous he was going to be showing up in court to defend a ticket that he wrote to a woman that doesn't have the hand that he said she was using.
3: Yeah. That's kind of silly. Worst case ever.
0: So congratulations, no ticket, high five. Oh, sorry.
3: Oh, come on.
0: 901 KATTFM Oklahoma City, bump. 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

0: Smashing Pumpkins, KATT, The Cat, Rick and Brad Radio. I think we've talked in showbiz news about Blue Dot Fever. There's all these stories about it, the fact that tours are canceling and artists are downsizing their tours, delaying their tours, doing all sorts of stuff because concert tickets aren't selling like they had been. But there's a lot of reasons for that. I mean, tickets are so expensive. There's so many artists out on the road vying for your dollars, and there aren't that many dollars to go around. Gas is crazy expensive. Groceries are crazy expensive. I thought it was interesting. Yesterday, the Chicks, formerly the Dixie Chicks, announced a tour. It's the 20th anniversary tour for their album Taking the Long Way. And they're playing small venues. They're playing theater. Now, they're doing multiple nights in some cities. Like, they're playing two nights at the Beacon Theater, playing two nights in, I think it's in San Antonio at the Majestic Theater. Mm-hmm. But I think that has to do with the fact that people just aren't buying concert tickets unless it is a must-see event. And they've not toured. I think I read yesterday they haven't toured since 2018, so almost 10 years since they've toured. It's a pretty iconic record from their catalog. And they were selling tickets when they did their... I think that they played stadiums on their last tour. If not stadiums, it was at least arenas. I can't remember for sure.
1: I don't know.
0: But I just thought that was evidence of the fact that concert business not doing great this year.
1: Yeah. Yeah. Yep.
0: Cron, would you go see the Chicks?
2: Yeah, I would, especially in a theater. I mean, if they were playing stadiums, which I doubt, I mean, there's not very many artists that can sell out stadiums. I don't like stadium shows.
0: I don't like stadiums either.
2: I would like to go see most of my concerts in a theater. And so, yeah, I would definitely go see the Dixie Chicks.
0: I love Jason Isbell. I'm a big Jason Isbell fan. I've seen him many times. I've seen him. I mean, I just went to Colorado and saw him at Red Rocks at the beginning of the month. He played here with the Turnpike Troubadours at the Paycom Center. And, like, I will fly to Denver to see him at Red Rocks. I wouldn't drive down the street to go see him at the Paycom Center because I don't want to go to a show, that kind of show, in that kind of venue. No offense to the Paycom Center, but it's just, I'm at a point in my life where if I'm going to go, I'm going to go in a place that I want to see him. And also a guy that I've seen at Kane's Ballroom, for crying out loud.
1: Yeah.
0: So I totally agree with what you're saying, and I'm not a big Chicks fan, but like if they were going to play a theater here, we don't really have that size of a theater, but maybe the Civic Center. If they came here and they're going to play the Civic Center, I might go see them. Otherwise, I wouldn't.
2: Yeah. Yeah. I went and saw, I got tickets for free to see Zach Bryan at TU Stadium in Tulsa, and we had to sit on these bleachers, you know, with no backs, and this is how you know I'm getting old. I ruined my back for like a week after that. I couldn't even walk right after I sat there. So no stadiums ever again for me. That was the final show.
0: All right,
2: we'll see the stadium.
1: Yeah,
0: you sound
2: so
0: like
2: uncomfortable.
0: There's this woman that I turned Cron onto. Did you know that woman before I sent you that video on Instagram?
2: I'd seen a couple of her videos before.
0: It's this woman that does this old lady Southern character. I think she says it's her aunt.
2: So good.
0: But it's so good and so funny. And that sounded like something she would say. Well, I just can't go to these stadiums where they don't have a back for me to lean on.
2: Yeah.
0: You know,
2: we got to give that girl's name. What's that girl's name?
0: I don't know her name.
2: Andy Marie Tillman, I think, is her name.
0: You know, I think she was pregnant before the wedding. It's that kind of stuff. It's so good.
1: Yeah.
0: I told Cron that I don't think she's done one yet. She needs to go to a Bucky's because that would be perfect for her to just...
2: We need to play that video, the audio from that video, because the audio, I think, would be just as good to
0: hear.
2: Well,
0: it is, yeah. I mean, the visual aspect of it is not nearly the content of what she's saying. All right, I'll get Anthony to record it so that we can play it
2: on
0: the radio. And she's got a bunch of them. This is a recurring character that she does, and it is spot on. We'll get that together and play it coming up in a little bit. 9:17, we'll do the Encore Rick and Brad Theater coming up on The Cat.
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16: A better life with Dr. Sanjay Gupta.
17: If you are struggling with substance abuse, alcohol, pills, whatever it may be, first of all, it's nothing to be ashamed of. We know addiction is a brain disease, and we also know getting into recovery can be tough. Also, in case this helps, I want to tell you about a new study out of Harvard School of Public Health, which found that spiritual belief, the idea of a steady religious practice, had a protective effect from addiction. Experts we talked to told us there were probably a few reasons why this might be the case. Number one, excessive drug and alcohol use would not be the norm in a religious community, and people want to fit in. Two, a belief in a higher power provides people with hope and solace, great foils for addiction. And three, and I think there's some merit to this, regular attendance in a faith community also provides connection. Just like in AA, camaraderie and social support is often what you need. I'm Dr. Sanjay Gupta, helping you live a better life.
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1: Hello and welcome again to Rick and Brad Theater. We open this morning as Little Johnny has a conversation with Little Dougie.
2: Hey, Dougie.
3: Yeah.
2: All right, I'm going to ask you a couple of questions. 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
3: Okay, cool.
2: Okay, you ready? Hey, what did you buy at the store, Dougie?
3: Ketchup and rubber buns.
2: What'd you have for dinner last night, Dougie?
3: Ketchup and rubber buns.
2: Hey, Dougie, one more. What did you do yesterday when you saw Miss Stockton crossing the street?
3: Ketchup and rubber buns. I actually rubbed one out when I got home, but you said the same ketchup.
0: Dougie, too much.
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0: Metallica, Rock 100.5, The Cat, Rick and Brad, 937. All right, so here is, this is, her name is Andy Marie Tillman. The character is your Southern aunt. And she just basically, you know, it's stuff that your aunt would do. And the look, the accent, like everything about this character, I think, is perfect. So you don't know, you never heard of this woman before, Rick?
1: Nope.
0: All right. She's great. You're going to love her. This is her, trying to remember, Cron, which one is this? I think it's just
2: the one where she's on vacation.
0: Oh, she's on vacation. She goes to the beach.
2: Took the kids on vacation to Myrtle Beach.
0: Yeah, here we go.
3: We're here at Myrtle. Me and Tim's brought the whole family out here. That floor's kind of sticky. Oh, look at that pretty. I think this is going to be a blessing. This is what our family needs. Do not get in my bed with those feet. Quit doing that. Stand still. Yeah, we're going to need extra towels. Probably 30. What I say about jumping on that couch? Went and busted her lip. Ever who's coming to the beach? Let's go. Let's go. Kids are ungrateful. I'm ready to relax now. That sand's getting all over me. It's making me feel claustrophobic. Papa's running to get Chipotle. What do you want? We should have bought one of them cabanas, Tim. Now, why is Braylon still up in the room? She's kind of marinating in that depression, and I don't like it. Quit running. Stop saying dirty Myrtle, because me and your papa paid a lot of money for you to be here. This is the only thing they had up there was a sippy cup. It's all gonna be worth it once I get in that water. Ooh, ooh, ooh, ooh, ooh, that is cold. Ooh, ooh, do not jump on me. This is awful. God's been good to us. I can't complain. Quit doing that. We're picking seashells for Aunt Verna. She's probably not going to be with us much longer, honey. Now, girls, let's all take a picture. No, Zan's not coming out. I don't know something about she took her medicine at 3. What's supposed to be till later? There is life after this trip.
4: All of it.
0: There is
1: one
0: life
1: supposed
0: after
1: to be till later.
0: Hysterectomy. It's so good. Like, and the look makes it even better. She's got this chopped off dark hair. And then when you see her when she's not in character, she's really attractive. But man, in that character, she got this bright lipstick on and these big glasses. It's perfect.
2: Lip liner.
0: I saw another one where they were at a gift shop in Myrtle, as she says.
1: In Myrtle. Yeah, we're in Myrtle.
0: And she's, one of the kids is like running around and not behaving. And she's talking about the leash. She goes, you know, the leash. People get mad at the leash, but the leash really frees him. Like, yep, that's it. Everything about it.
2: So
0: everything
2: perfect.
0: Is so good. I love her.
1: Just the, are all of them the montage there like that? Or did that, we just chop it up for this?
0: No, that's
1: does
0: the
1: she
0: montage.
1: Actually do a
0: like, it's all clipped up.
1: She
0: it's
1: actually
0: just her walking around. She does do comedy, but I've never seen her stand up. I'm not sure how much that character plays into it, but I mean, it is,
1: I wouldn't believe it's
0: those Instagram videos are so good, and we all have that relative is what's funny.
1: Yeah,
0: and your papa's going to Chipotle or to Chipotle, what y'all want?
1: Yeah.
2: Don't call it dirty Myrtle.
0: So good.
1: It's all gonna be worth it when I get in that water.
0: And then she gets in the water. Oh, it's so cold.
1: Yeah.
0: Perfect.
1: Oh yeah.
0: Perfect.
1: Sand is making me claustrophobic.
0: Andy Marie Tillman. Pack you up. Nicely done.
1: I gotta. I would just listen to the montage. That's awesome.
0: Well, there's a bunch of them. All of them are. You should follow her on Instagram.
1: Yeah.
0: 940. We'll come back and finish for the day in just a minute on The Cat.
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4: 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Toys flushed down the toilet will be retrieved, but we highly recommend that toys do not get returned to the children. If your sewer line has been destroyed by a jackhammer because you were building a racetrack in your backyard, this is a serious situation and will need immediate attention. Overflowing toilets will need to be quickly fixed as this causes major discomfort. Symptoms due to clogged drains will be relieved by a consultation with a Roto-Rooter professional. Any silverware that a child may have fed to the garbage disposal will be returned to the owner, but may have side effects such as damage to flatware. A lost ring down a sink drain may be retrievable, but you will be required to create your own story as to how it got there in the first place. Roto-Rooter, house calls are our specialty.
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17: A better life with Dr. Sanjay Gupta.
18: People have started using AI for all sorts of things, but I cannot think of an area where the stakes are higher than your health. First of all, I'll tell you this. I know doctors who have cracked some seemingly impossible cases with the help of AI, so it can be a powerful tool. But AI can also hallucinate, provide bad advice, and be just as confident when it does that. If you do decide to plug any personal medical information into one of these chatbots, you should know that while the companies that created them have robust privacy protections in place, they are not bound by HIPAA, like your healthcare provider is. Whatever the advice presented to you, take it with a degree of healthy skepticism. Always get a second opinion. And remember, if you ever experience concerning symptoms, skip the AI consult and head straight to the ER. I'm Dr. Sanjay Gupta, helping you live a better life.
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0: wish you were here. Incubus, Rick and Brad on Rock 100.5 The Cat. That'll do it for us. Thunder up tonight. San Antonio, yep. Game 6. Hopefully we're packing them up. If not, we got Game 7 coming back here on Saturday night. And we will we'll recap tomorrow. Hopefully we're talking about headed to New York, to Madison Square Garden. Yeah. Actually, we'll be talking about New York coming here and then us going to Madison, but whatever.
1: That'll be quite, that's a lot of travel time between, and plus how about that, Paycom Center and then Madison Square Garden and Paycom Center. That's so much travel, though. That'll be interesting. I'll take it.
0: Yeah.
1: I'll take it.
0: Yeah, forget about it. All right, so Thunder up tonight. Send them packing. Let's get it done. Zubek's coming in next. Right, we'll talk to Mark about the Thunder game as well tomorrow morning, and Craig will join us as well. And we'll have another day of words that can win you a trip to Bourbon Beyond. Zubek coming in next. He's got your next word at 11 o'clock. We'll see you tomorrow on The Cat.
1: Peace.
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9: 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Any silverware that a child may have fed to the garbage disposal will be returned to the owner, but may have side effects such as damage to flatware. 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

Rock 100.5, Dead Cat App, Bob Dylan tune, done by Guns N' Roses on KATT. Happy day before the weekend to you. I'm Greg Zubek, Midday Zoo. What do we got going on? Oh, 11 o'clock hour, I got that national keyword for that trip to the Bourbon and Beyond Festival in Louisville, Kentucky. So be around for that so you can text that in. Also this morning, got some Rage Against the Machine. Also, Blinky 182, Alice in Chains, and some Queen coming up. And those cat stickers are almost here, almost here, almost on the streets. That's right. The 2026 Rock King cat sticker is going to be at your favorite Mathis home location. 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We're going to be out there handing those stickers out and zap them on your car and show everybody where you're coming from. The Cat, 50 years of pure rock and roll with the 2026 Rock King Cat sticker. Rise Against Rock 100.5. Kills me.

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2: Five Finger Death Punch is lighting up for 20 years of hard-hitting anthems, and we're sending you to the party.
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4: You're going to go see Five Finger Death Punch.
5: Awesome.
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5: How about Florida?
4: We got Tampa and West Palm. Great strip clubs in Tampa Bay. Or would you rather go to where they got topless people?
5: Yeah, let's do West Palm.
4: All right, well, congratulations. We appreciate you listening. We appreciate you playing along with these contests and texting in. And see, you really can win.
5: 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My name's James. I'm from Minco, and I just won a trip to see Five.
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8: A better life with Dr. Sanjay Gupta.
9: People have started using AI for all sorts of things, but I cannot think of an area where the stakes are higher than your health. First of all, I'll tell you this. I know doctors who have cracked some seemingly impossible cases with the help of AI, so it can be a powerful tool. But AI can also hallucinate, provide bad advice, and be just as confident when it does that. If you do decide to plug any personal medical information into one of these chatbots, you should know that while the companies that created them have robust privacy protections in place, they are not bound by HIPAA, like your healthcare provider is. Whatever the advice presented to you, take it with a degree of healthy skepticism. Always get a second opinion. And remember, if you ever experience concerning symptoms, skip the AI consult and head straight to the ER. I'm Dr. Sanjay Gupta, helping you live a better life.
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14: 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The biggest jackpots are closer than you think.
15: Got about a 20% chance of rain all the way through tomorrow. Should be clearing off this afternoon. About 83 for a high, 66, or make that 67 for a low tonight, 92. For a Friday to kick off your potty potty weekend. Currently, looks like it's trying to clear out there. 71 at Rock, 100.5. 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

Rock 100.5, the cat, cat.com, Blinky 182, all the small things, Thursday morning rocking, headed towards that party weekend, only one more day to go. Still to come this morning, got some Candlebox filter, had a request for some Red Hot Chili Peppers, some elevator repairman that's working downtown today. Also Trap coming up in AC/DC, going to get them juices flowing. About 30, 40 minutes from now, I got that national keyword, could win you that trip to the Bourbon and Beyond Festival. Big party going to be going on in Louisville, Kentucky this September. 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
19: Colleague of mine was telling me the other day about how their Instagram feed is filled with videos, most of them kind of funny, about how grandparents and friends tend to bulldoze new parents out of the way to get to see their baby. As a dad of three daughters, I know how life really does become all about them the moment those kids are born. But I also know parents are still people, too, who need their own attention beyond being mom or dad. And moms, in particular in those early years, can feel especially invisible in the eyes of other people. So what can you do to stop contributing to what is known as maternal invisibility? Women we spoke to said these two things were the most helpful. When people stopped to ask how they could best support them, number one, or when they took the initiative to handle certain tasks that obviously needed to be done. I'm Dr. Sanjay Gupta, helping you live a better life.
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Rock 100.5 to get up. Thursday morning, rocking, headed towards that party weekend. One day to go. Trapped, headstrong on KATT. We'll be rocking with some pure rock from Metallica and just a little bit. Got some Creed by request. Also, Tom Petty and Noah's Heartbreakers and The Offspring all coming up. Big four-day party coming up in Louisville, Kentucky. How'd you like to be there for the Bourbon and Beyond Festival? And you'll be out there for 4 days of partying. You get 5 days hotel. It's just craziness. If you want the bands, you can go to bourbonandbeyond.com. But some of them to mention is the Foo Foo Fighters are going to be there. Queens of the Stone Age, Joan Jett, Cheap Trick, and just a whole lot more. It's just a big party in Louisville in September. And you could be there. Just got to send in those national keywords. If you win a trip for two. With a five-night stay in a hotel, you get $1,500 cashola for your travel. 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And you get a pair of four-day Mint VIP passes for Bourbon and Beyond 2026. National keyword this hour is Fray, F-R-A-Y. That's Ray with a F in front of it, Fray. The 95819. Good luck to you from Rock 100.5. Jake's got another one at 2. Another one comes up at 6. Good luck to you from Rock 100.5.

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10: 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Toys flushed down the toilet will be retrieved, but we highly recommend that toys do not get returned to the children. If your sewer line has been destroyed by a jackhammer because you were building a racetrack in your backyard, this is a serious situation and will need immediate attention. Overflowing toilets will need to be quickly fixed as this causes major discomfort. 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Any silverware that a child may have fed to the garbage disposal will be returned to the owner, but may have side effects such as damage to flatware. A lost ring down a sink drain may be retrievable, but you will be required to create your own story as to how it got there in the first place. 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
15: Making sure your kids get enough sleep. It's one of the most important things you can do for them as a parent, and yet it's often overlooked. Not only does sleep in the early years set the stage for mental and physical health, it also creates the foundation for how one sleeps later in life. That's according to the National Sleep Foundation. Now, that organization recommends 14 to 17 hours a night for newborns, 12 to 15 for infants, 11 to 14 for toddlers, 10 to 13 for preschoolers, and 9 to 11 for school-aged children. When it's age appropriate, start by talking to your kids about why sleep is important. It helps their body grow, helps their brains learn, helps their mood stay steady. Don't underestimate the importance of a routine. You can even narrate what you're doing step by step to help them along the way. I'm Dr. Sanjay Gupta, helping you live a better life.
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21: It looks like they got about a 20% chance of rain all the way through tomorrow. 83 for a high today, 67 for a low tonight. Warmer to kick off your potty weekend, 92 for a high. On Friday, the sun keeps peeking out here. It's 74 at Rock, 100.5. 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

0: 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Late, great Tom Petty and those Hot Breakers, Free Fallin' on KATT, headed towards the Thursday edition of the Cats Hot Lunch. We're going to be cooking with the Beastie Boys. And got some Pretty Reckless. Going to get the let out. Going to zombify you. Got some Pearl Jammer and some Park coming up on the Thursday edition of the Cats Hot Lunch. Taking us that way. You got to keep them separated. The Offspring on the Cat right here in OKC. Get down, mama.
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36: A better life with Dr. Sanjay Gupta.
37: Making sure your kids get enough sleep. It's one of the most important things you can do for them as a parent, and yet it's often overlooked. Not only does sleep in the early years set the stage for mental and physical health, it also creates the foundation for how one sleeps later in life. That's according to the National Sleep Foundation. Now, that organization recommends 14 to 17 hours a night for newborns, 12 to 15 for infants, 11 to 14 for toddlers, 10 to 13 for preschoolers, and 9 to 11 for school-aged children. When it's age appropriate, start by talking to your kids about why sleep is important. It helps their body grow, helps their brains learn, helps their mood stay steady. Don't underestimate the importance of a routine. You can even narrate what you're doing step by step to help them along the way. I'm Dr. Sanjay Gupta. helping you live a better life.
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Rock 100.5, that Cat App Thursday edition of the Cat's Hot Lunch from Dreamboat Annie, Hart, and Magic Man on KATT. Still to come on a hot lunch. We're going to be cooking with some afternoon bush. Going to give you some Radiohead, baby. Got some Saliva and Jelly Roll and Kid Rock all coming up on the Thursday edition of the Cat's Hot Lunch. You're going to be cruising around this weekend, this Saturday. You want to get those anniversary trading cards, the Cat Anniversary Trading Cards. 1, 2, and 3 is out. And then there's that limited edition one that's out now, one of the Rock 100 All-Star cards with Cindy Skull and Kelly Davis on there. And if you're wondering where we're going to be this weekend, Saturday from 10 until noon, we're going to be at Communication Federal Credit Union in Edmond at 16209 Ironstone Drive. And if you're in Midwest City, we're going to be at David Stanley Chrysler Jeep Dodge across from Tinker from 4 until 6. So you'll be able to pick up 1, 2, and 3 and that special edition one while supplies last. Zombifying you, Thursday edition of the Cat's Hot Lunch.

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15: A colleague of mine was telling me the other day about how their Instagram feed is filled with videos, most of them kind of funny, about how grandparents and friends tend to bulldoze new parents out of the way to get to see their baby. As a dad of 3 daughters, I know how life really does become all about them the moment those kids are born. But I also know parents are still people, too, who need their own attention beyond being mom or dad. And moms, in particular in those early years, can feel especially invisible in the eyes of other people. So what can you do to stop contributing to what is known as maternal invisibility? Women we spoke to said these two things were the most helpful. When people stopped to ask how they could best support them, number one, or when they took the initiative to handle certain tasks that obviously needed to be done. I'm Dr. Sanjay Gupta, helping you live a better life.
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2: There is a chance of rain all the way through tomorrow, about 83 for a high today, 67 for a low tonight. Warmer tomorrow, Friday, to kick off your party weekend, about 92, 93 for a high. Cloudy skies, sun keeps peeking out, 76 at Rock 100.5. 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

0: Just be yourself, they said. Okay, well, I did, and now everyone is scared, and Johnny Law is reading me my rights.
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Let's see, we got a little food for you on the Thursday edition of the Cat's Hot Lunch. Also, some days of the new after.

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Thursday afternoon, rocking with Nirvana on KATT, Metallica on the way, late great Ozzy and Giovanni and the Hired Guns coming up. And can you feel it? It's getting closer. 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What am I talking about? I'm talking about the 2026 Rock King Cat sticker. Everybody's asking about them. We're going to have them real soon. We'll have the times and the places the Mathis home locations throughout the metro will be at. So you can get that baby and zap it on your car and celebrate 50 years of pure rock with the Rock King Cat sticker from Rock 100.5 Ramajama on the Cat.

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18: A better life with Dr. Sanjay Gupta.
19: People have started using AI for all sorts of things, but I cannot think of an area where the stakes are higher than your health. First of all, I'll tell you this. I know doctors who have cracked some seemingly impossible cases with the help of AI, so it can be a powerful tool. But AI can also hallucinate, provide bad advice, and be just as confident when it does that. If you do decide to plug any personal medical information into one of these chatbots, you should know that while the companies that created them have robust privacy protections in place, they are not bound by HIPAA, like your healthcare provider is. Whatever the advice presented to you, take it with a degree of healthy skepticism. Always get a second opinion. And remember, if you ever experience concerning symptoms, skip the AI consult and head straight to the ER. I'm Dr. Sanjay Gupta, helping you live a better life.
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5: Oh, they say about a 20% chance of rain through tomorrow. 83 for a high today, 67 for a low tonight. Kicking off your potty weekend tomorrow, about 92, 93 for a high. 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

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Also some Green Day coming up after 2 with Jake. He's going to rock you right to your door from 2 until 6 with lots of pure rock. He's going to get the lead out. He's got a perfect circle. He's got some Def Leppard. Oh, he's got that national keyword after 2 for that trip, Bourbon and Beyond Festival in Louisville, Kentucky. Stay with Jake from 2 to 6. Have a great Thursday afternoon. Keep it on Rock 100.5 to get and stay safe.

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11: 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Not only does sleep in the early years set the stage for mental and physical health, it also creates the foundation for how one sleeps later in life. That's according to the National Sleep Foundation. Now, that organization recommends 14 to 17 hours a night for newborns, 12 to 15 for infants, 11 to 14 for toddlers, 10 to 13 for preschoolers, and 9 to 11 for school-aged children. When it's age appropriate, start by talking to your kids about why sleep is important. 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Don't underestimate the importance of a routine. You can even narrate what you're doing step by step to help them along the way. I'm Dr. Sanjay Gupta, helping you live a better life.
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Perfect Circle on tour. Just dropped a new single the other day called Starless. Don't know if they have a new album or not coming out, but the song sounds like something from Mayor to Gnome. So a return to form for APC. 2 o'clock hour, Jake. Keyword for the contest that's going on now. It's Bourbon and Beyond featuring the Foo Fighters. It's Bourbon, Food, and Music taking place in September in Louisville, Kentucky. 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
10: People have started using AI for all sorts of things, but I cannot think of an area where the stakes are higher than your health. First of all, I'll tell you this. I know doctors who have cracked some seemingly impossible cases with the help of AI, so it can be a powerful tool. But AI can also hallucinate, provide bad advice, and be just as confident when it does that. If you do decide to plug any personal medical information into one of these chatbots, you should know that while the companies that created them have robust privacy protections in place, they are not bound by HIPAA, like your healthcare provider is. Whatever the advice presented to you, take it with a degree of healthy skepticism. Always get a second opinion. And remember, if you ever experience concerning symptoms, skip the AI consult and head straight to the ER. I'm Dr. Sanjay Gupta, helping you live a better life.
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2: Supposed to hit 81 today, may just do it. Upper 70s, most parts of the state, including 77 here in OKC. Chance of rain continues through Saturday, and then we see some sun and dry out. They're saying 90s for highs, Sunday, Monday, Tuesday. Boy, the weather turns quick, doesn't it? Enjoy today. The clouds out. 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
2: Yeah. I wake up every morning with my head up in a daze. I'm not sure if I should say this, but I'll say it anyway. Everybody tries to tell me

think I'm going nowhere like a rat trapped in a maze. Every wall that I knock down is just a wall that I replace. I'm in a race against myself, I try to keep a steady pace. How the will I

Falling in Reverse did that. You're listening to The Cat. You're on it. Maybe in your cars, on the radio here, 100.5 FM. 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Some months, we'll add an extra. The supplemental series is called Rock 100 All-Stars. Those are past Cat DJs, the famous ones. Would love to do everybody, but there's just not enough time and money to do them. So we focused on a handful of them that you may remember. And number four is coming, should be next week. However, if you don't have 1, 2, 3 or the first Rock 100 All-Star, Cindy Skull, Kelly Davis, we'll have a chance for you this Saturday. Two spots, and those being at CFCU in Edmond, Saturday morning from 10 to noon, and the David Stanley in Midwest City from 4 to 6. 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
18: 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It's one of the most important things you can do for them as a parent, and yet it's often overlooked. Not only does sleep in the early years set the stage for mental and physical health, it also creates the foundation for how one sleeps later in life. That's according to the National Sleep Foundation. Now, that organization recommends 14 to 17 hours a night for newborns, 12 to 15 for infants, 11 to 14 for toddlers, 10 to 13 for preschoolers, and 9 to 11 for school-aged children. When it's age appropriate, start by talking to your kids about why sleep is important. It helps their body grow, helps their brains learn, helps their mood stay steady. Don't underestimate the importance of a routine. You can even narrate what you're doing step by step to help them along the way. I'm Dr. Sanjay Gupta, helping you live a better life.
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Rush, Working Man, Rock 100.5, The Cat. You realize June 1st is Monday, and the end of June in Fort Worth is Rush in concert with Danica, the new drummer. Can't wait to see her. That'll be awesome. Not looking forward to the heat and summer in Dallas, because it's awful. But I guess we'll all suffer together and see an amazing Rush show. Really fascinated with this new drummer. Not only is she great, but she's rather attractive, and it's a nice combination. But just love hearing the old Rush stuff done by somebody a little bit different than the Professor, even though all my loyalty and love goes to the original, well, the second drummer of Rush, I guess, if you're going to split hairs. But it should be cool, man. Looking forward to that. You're on the Cat 100.5. We'll start plugging in some new rock. New Evanescence coming on pretty quick. But before we hit 4 o'clock, new president also in the works. It's KATT radio app, web, and smart speakers with AC/DC here on the Cat.

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4: 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My name's James. I'm from Minco, and I just want a trip to see Five Finger Death Punch from the Cat.
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22: Colleague of mine was telling me the other day about how their Instagram feed is filled with videos, most of them kind of funny, about how grandparents and friends tend to bulldoze new parents out of the way to get to see their baby. As a dad of three daughters, I know how life really does become all about them the moment those kids are born. But I also know parents are still people, too, who need their own attention beyond being mom or dad. And moms, in particular in those early years, can feel especially invisible in the eyes of other people. So what can you do to stop contributing to what is known as maternal invisibility? Women we spoke to said these two things were the most helpful. When people stopped to ask how they could best support them, number one, or when they took the initiative to handle certain tasks that obviously needed to be done, I'm Dr. Sanjay Gupta, helping you live a better life.
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0: 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The biggest jackpots are closer than you think.
12: Well, looks like there's 90s back in the forecast for the beginning of next week. As early as Saturday, actually. We start warming up today. Be lucky to hit 81, closer to 90 tomorrow. Still a slight chance of rain in the forecast. That means clouds around, but sunny for the weekend for the most part. This is the legendary KATT. New Evanescence coming on quick. Do some Sea Soul, Blur, and Foos now on the Cat.

Coming quick, actually a week from tomorrow, next Friday, June 5th, new Evanescence album, Sanctuary, coming out. I didn't even pre-order the vinyl. Probably just get the indie store exclusive when it comes out. And that song is on there, Who Will You Follow, the new one. President's Late is coming on pretty quick. You just got an email that the next round of Cat Rock King Cat stickers for 2026 have shipped. 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
0: A better life with Dr. Sanjay Gupta.
17: People have started using AI for all sorts of things, but I cannot think of an area where the stakes are higher than your health. First of all, I'll tell you this. I know doctors who have cracked some seemingly impossible cases with the help of AI, so it can be a powerful tool. But AI can also hallucinate, provide bad advice, and be just as confident when it does that. If you do decide to plug any personal medical information into one of these chatbots, you should know that while the companies that created them have robust privacy protections in place, they are not bound by HIPAA, like your healthcare provider is. Whatever the advice presented to you, take it with a degree of healthy skepticism. Always get a second opinion. And remember, if you ever experience concerning symptoms, skip the AI consult and head straight to the ER. I'm Dr. Sanjay Gupta, helping you live a better life.

Golden Streams, what? Creed, it's Rock 100.5 KATT just before 4. New Rock as promised. President and Destroy Me as heard on the Cat.

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Errol Smith on KATT, a little after four. Last hour of a Thursday workday, almost done. Guess it's time to start checking traffic if you're lucky enough to head out the door early. We'll see where those locations are to avoid on the way home. And, of course, continue to rock your afternoon and the ride home here on KATT, Oklahoma's Rock Station.

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14: We've talked a lot about measles over the past year, but mumps has largely flown under the radar, even though it's been making a bit of a comeback as well. That's because fewer people are getting the MMR vaccine, which stands for measles, mumps, and rubella. The vaccine's been around for decades. It is effective. It is safe. What makes mumps outbreaks difficult to contain is that symptoms usually don't appear for 2 to 3 weeks after someone's been exposed. And that can make it hard to pin down where that exposure took place. And someone who is infected can transmit the virus to someone else before they are symptomatic. If you get sick, which could manifest like a run-of-the-mill respiratory virus or the telltale swelling of your cheeks and jaw, all you can really do at that point is to treat the symptoms and also isolate yourself so you don't infect anyone else. I'm Dr. Sanjay Gupta, helping you live a better life.
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11: Rain tapers off after tomorrow, and we'll start to warm back up, back into the 90s over the weekend. Sunny otherwise, but cloudy again for the rest of today and tomorrow, so count that in, and a slight chance of rain for you Friday. Short work week because of the holiday Monday. We love those. And if you're heading out the door early, cat traffic.
26: Right now, traffic.
27: Accidents currently reported. Penn at Northwest 122nd, Southwest 5th at Western, and Southeast 15th at Grand. Also be aware of slowdowns on I-35 southbound at I-240. That's your right now traffic. I'm Cameron Buchholz.
11: 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Oklahoma's education ranks 50th nationally. Educating their kids is one of the most important things they do. 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Learn more at okeii.org. Sleep Token coming on, Nickelback, and some Zombie Up. And Bush Now on Rock 100.5.

Nirvana on the Cat, KATT. It's Oklahoma's rock station. Jake, going to start the traffic jam, plug in some new rock for the ride home. And Rick and Brad Theaters, we've listened to them. We've heard them for decades, actually. And probably one of the coolest things they do, they actually give you two of them every weekday morning on the Cat. 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
18: A better life with Dr. Sanjay Gupta.
19: People have started using AI for all sorts of things, but I cannot think of an area where the stakes are higher than your health. First of all, I'll tell you this. I know doctors who have cracked some seemingly impossible cases with the help of AI, so it can be a powerful tool. But AI can also hallucinate, provide bad advice, and be just as confident when it does that. If you do decide to plug any personal medical information into one of these chatbots, you should know that while the companies that created them have robust privacy protections in place, they are not bound by HIPAA, like your healthcare provider is. Whatever the advice presented to you, take it with a degree of healthy skepticism. Always get a second opinion. And remember, if you ever experience concerning symptoms, skip the AI consult and head straight to the ER. I'm Dr. Sanjay Gupta, helping you live a better life.
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5: Right now, traffic.
6: Accidents currently reported. Penn at Northwest 122nd, Southwest 5th at Western, and Southeast 15th at Grand. Also be aware of slowdowns on I-35 southbound at I-240. That's your right now traffic. I'm Cameron Buchholz.
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You're in the afternoon traffic jam. 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I'm Jake, working in the new one from Foo Fighters, Extended Commute. If you're still in the car closer to 6, make sure you get the next track from 3 Days Grace. And coming at you now, Godsmack here on Oklahoma's Rock Station, The Cat.

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11: A better life with Dr. Sanjay Gupta.
12: Have you ever noticed that you mostly breathe through one nostril at a time? Even when you're not sick, even when your allergies aren't bothering you. The body actually switches the dominant nostril as frequently as every 2 hours while we're awake. That's according to Adam Taylor, an anatomy professor at Lancaster University in the UK. This alternating cycle is automatic. It's regulated subconsciously by the hypothalamus and the brain, he said. Your body does this to give each nostril a chance to rest and repair so they don't get too dried out, which could make it easier for pathogens and inflammation to cause damage. Now, Taylor also said studies suggest the left nostril may be more dominant, and when the right nostril is dominant, the body is in a more alert or even stressed state. Who knew? Pretty fascinating stuff. I'm Dr. Sanjay Gupta, helping you live a better life.
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1: 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The biggest jackpots are closer than you think.
2: Rain starts to taper off after tomorrow, and we'll be back in the 90s for highs, so it's going to warm up and warm up pretty quick. Today, 80 in Oklahoma City, some clouds around, slight chance of rain for tomorrow and tonight as well. Next look at cat traffic.
3: Right Now Traffic.
4: This look at Right Now Traffic is sponsored by Buffalo Wild Wings. The annual Saucin' and Tossin' free cornhole tournament kicks off at the Buffalo Wild Wings brand new Mustang location on May 30th. Registration begins at 11 a.m. and the doubles tournament starts at noon. Accidents currently reported pin at Northwest 122nd, Southwest 5th at Western, and Southeast 15th at Grand. Also be aware of slowdowns on I-35 southbound between I-40 and I-240 and I-40 west. Westbound approaching I-44. That's your Right Now Traffic. I'm Cameron Buchholz.
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0: About a third of the world's population lives in countries that drive on the left side of the road. Two-thirds on the right side. But only in Oklahoma do we drive on what's left of the road.
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KATT Foo Fighters Latest, that's the name of the new album and also the title track and your favorite toy here on the Cat. They are headlining a big festival in September in Louisville, Kentucky called Bourbon and Beyond Food and Music Festival. Looks like a cool deal. This week and next, certain times, 8 a.m., 11 a.m., 2 p.m., and 6 p.m. hours, we'll give out four different keywords every weekday. The number always stays the same. But Cam After 6 will have your fourth entry chance for today and another day tomorrow, and then we'll have one more week ahead for us, 8, 11, 2, and 6. Remember that. And your last chance for today coming up here in just minutes on Rock 100.5 The Cat.

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2: 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Registration begins at 11 a.m. and the doubles tournament starts at noon. Accidents currently reported pin at Northwest 122nd, Southwest 5th at Western, and Southeast 15th at Grand. Also be aware of slowdowns on I-35 southbound between I-40 and I-240 and I-40 West bound approaching I-44. That's your Right Now Traffic. I'm Cameron Buchholz.
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It's Cameron Buchholz, and it's just after 6 o'clock. That means I've got another Bourbon and Beyond Festival flyaway keyword for you. 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
20: A better life with Dr. Sanjay Gupta.
21: People have started using AI for all sorts of things, but I cannot think of an area where the stakes are higher than your health. First of all, I'll tell you this. I know doctors who have cracked some seemingly impossible cases with the help of AI, so it can be a powerful tool. But AI can also hallucinate, provide bad advice, and be just as confident when it does that. If you do decide to plug any personal medical information into one of these chatbots, you should know that while the companies that created them have robust privacy protections in place, they are not bound by HIPAA, like your healthcare provider is. Whatever the advice presented to you, take it with a degree of healthy skepticism. Always get a second opinion. And remember, if you ever experience concerning symptoms, skip the AI consult and head straight to the ER. I'm Dr. Sanjay Gupta, helping you live a better life.
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2: It is currently 81 degrees and sunny tonight. Overnight low of 67. Tomorrow, 50% chance of rain, high of 89. 35% chance of rain on Saturday, high of 91. And then all the way up to 97 and sunny on Sunday.
3: Right now traffic.
4: 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Registration begins at 11 a.m. and the doubles tournament starts at noon. Accidents currently reported pin at Northwest 122nd, Southwest 5th at Western, and Southeast 15th at Grand. Also be aware of slowdowns on I-35 southbound between I-40 and I-240 and I-40 westbound approaching I-44. That's your right now traffic. I'm Cameron Buchholz.

That's the Chili Peppers, Scar Tissue, Rock 100.5. It's Cameron Buchholz. And if you missed that 6 p.m. Bourbon and Beyond Festival flyaway keyword, then here it is again. Text the national keyword flaming to 95819. That's flaming to 95819. And that gets you in the running for a trip to Louisville for Bourbon and Beyond this September to see the Foo Fighters, Queens of the Stone Age, Cheap Trick, and many, many more. $1,500 cash, 5 days hotel, and VIP tickets to the festival. 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
18: A better life with Dr. Sanjay Gupta.
19: We've talked a lot about measles over the past year, but mumps has largely flown under the radar, even though it's been making a bit of a comeback as well. That's because fewer people are getting the MMR vaccine, which stands for measles, mumps, and rubella. The vaccine's been around for decades. It is effective. It is safe. What makes mumps outbreaks difficult to contain is that symptoms usually don't appear for 2 to 3 weeks after someone's been exposed. And that can make it hard to pin down where that exposure took place. And someone who is infected can transmit the virus to someone else before they are symptomatic. If you get sick, which could manifest like a run-of-the-mill respiratory virus or the telltale swelling of your cheeks and jaw, all you can really do at that point is to treat the symptoms and also isolate yourself so you don't infect anyone else. I'm Dr. Sanjay Gupta, helping you live a better life.